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1: Few cars make me into Kavanagh and Mitchell Streets in the Darwin CBD. Also Stewart Highway to Woolner Road to get at Bagot Road and the Billaroy Road in the Narrows as well. And a reminder, tonight, surface repair night works will be taking place on Bagot Road adjacent to Bagot Community in the Darwin bound lanes. The works will take place from 7:30pm tonight through to 5am tomorrow morning. Bagot Road will remain open during the works and traffic management and signage will be in place. KFC have just wrapped up a new Christmas in July daily deal and wrapped the $5 Wicked Wing lunch, only available today until 10 p.m. Pick up only via the app on 10th July. 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
2: Checking out today's forecast, it is going to be a partly cloudy one out there today. We've got tops of 32 across the city, 33 in the rural areas, 32 degrees in Katherine. And your next high tide, 5.5 metres, that's at 12:30 this afternoon. And a low tide of 2 metres at 8 o'clock tonight.
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All dressed in a mask and gloves, but it's not a sex thing. Well, I guess it's a bit of a sex thing. On Pornhub, pandemic is trending. This really isn't normal. Feeling pretty mortal. Thought all my feelings, the problems were awful. Now I'm nearly total, thinking about them. Drowning in the water, I'm a millimeter snorkel. I'ma still stay home though.

0: Fragma with Toka's Miracle on Hot 100, the top hand's best music. You got Zoe with you, got you sorted through until 1 o'clock. We are doing it for Precision Marine. 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Hey, some Majestic and Boney M on the other side of this. You're on Hot. 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
2: 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No purple. 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
3: Yeah.
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1: 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Hot 100.

0: You're on the Top End's Best Music Hub 100. You've got Zai with you, got you sorted through until 1 o'clock. Some really sad news overnight with the passing of Bonnie Tyler.
1: Once upon a time I was falling in love, but now I'm only falling apart.
0: Yes, she sadly passed away at the age of 75 overnight in Portugal. Now, on a recent statement from her family, it says, Bonnie's family and team are heartbroken to announce that Bonnie unexpectedly passed away last night in hospital in Portugal as a result of the illness that she was being treated for. Now, it's not really been announced, though, what kind of illness she was battling. Last month, she did awake from a medically induced coma, but her friends and family did say that she still remained seriously ill. But we are going to keep you updated more on that as time goes on. Still to come, tunes from Run DMC as well as some Macklemore and Ryan Lewis. So don't go anywhere. You're on Hot.
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bet. I remember doing the math, like, yeah, I'm good at Little League. A preconceived idea of what it all meant. But those that like the same sex have the characteristics. The right-wing conservatives think it's a decision. And you can be cured with some treatment and religion. Man-made rewiring of a predisposition, playing God. 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It's somehow forgotten, but we paraphrase a book written 3,500 years ago.

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1: When I was in the third grade, I thought that I was gay, 'cause I could draw. 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Tripping. Yeah, I guess she had a point, didn't she? 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

press play, don't press pause. Progress march on, with the veil over our eyes, we turn our back on the cause. Till the day that my uncles can be united by law, and kids are walking around the hallway, plagued by pain in their heart. A world so hateful, some would rather die than be who they are. And a certificate on paper isn't gonna solve it all, but it's a damn good place to start. 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Whatever God you believe in, we come from the same one. Strip away the fear, underneath it's all the same love.

0: You're on the Top End's Best Music Hot 100. You've got Zai with you. We're not too far away now from 11. Coming your way next hour, got this one from Beats International. And some Cardi B as well. You can f*** with me if you wanted to. These expensive, these is red. That is on the other side in the latest in national news and sports. So don't go anywhere. You're on Hot 100.
1: The NT has had some pretty big sports names. Cyril Rioli, Nova Peris, and Cadell Evans, just to name a few. 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If you win, it's the bragging rights for you. However, if you lose, it'll be entirely their fault. It's Sam and Ant's showdown on Hot 100. Thanks to Jape Homemaker Village and Domino's Pizza.
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8: Morning, I'm Britt Aylin. The CEO of Telstra has fronted the media for the first time since Wednesday's major outage issues. Vicky Brady was on holiday with her family when the network went down earlier this week. She says she rushed home as quickly as she could before issuing an apology on behalf of the telco.
9: We have let our customers and Australians down, and for that I am deeply sorry. I understand how much Australians rely on us to keep in touch, to work and stay safe.
8: New research has found racism to be rampant in our workplaces. The Australian Institute of Health and Safety says two-thirds of survey respondents reported experiencing or witnessing racism at work. And Chair Celia Antonovsky says employers need to do more to stamp it out.
10: When a worker is dealing with racism, it takes a toll on their mental health, their physical health, and their career prospects. It often sends a ripple through their families and communities. We can't expect our people or our organisations to flourish when this is happening around them.
8: In overseas news, the US and Iran have launched further attacks, with America reporting hits on 90 military targets, mostly near the Strait of Hormuz. Iran says it's targeted US military assets in response, while President Donald Trump claims Tehran's already been in touch to talk about a fresh deal.
11: They called a little while ago. They want to make a deal so badly. I just don't know if they're worthy.
8: And an American police officer is facing criminal charges over the deaths of two police dogs after they were reportedly left inside a hot patrol car for 7 hours. The Salem County Sheriff's Office has shared a tribute to Rip and Boomer, praising their loyalty, service and dedication. To sport now, and Warriors stars Mitch Barnett and Kurt Capewell will sit out tonight's NRL match following Wednesday's bruising Origin decider, while the Tigers are set to welcome back Jerome Luai after he missed last week with a concussion. And France is the first team through to the World Cup semi-finals with a 2-0 win over Morocco. Kylian Mbappe opened the scoring with a goal in the 60th minute. The side now set to face the winner of tomorrow's clash between Spain and Belgium.
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0: Checking out today's forecast, it is going to be a partly cloudy one out there today. We've got tops of 32 across the city, 33 in the rural areas, 32 degrees in Katherine. And your next high tide, 5.5 metres, that's at 12.30 this afternoon. And a low tide of 2 metres at 8 o'clock tonight.
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0: So Mix-A-Lot on Hot 100, the top end's best music. You got Zai with you, got you sorted through until 1 o'clock. 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Hey, Samasha and Katie Baker on the other side of this. 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

0: Crisscross with Jump on Hot 100, the Top Hands Best Music. You got Zai with you, got you sort of through until 1 o'clock doing it for Precision Marine. Now it is school holidays, and of course it's the perfect time to get on out to Crocodilus Park and enjoy everything that's happening out there. And of course it is Christmas in July out there, where you can go and meet Santa while he's on vacay as well from the North Pole. And of course just come and get around all of the school holiday activities that are happening. If you want to get on out there though, I've got a family pass up for grabs right now. 8941 1001 is the number you need to call to school. Enjoy yourself that free pass. Kid Cudi and some Jack Harlow on the other side of this. You're on Hot. This place is jumping
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2: Finished a workout and I was getting 2 protein bars. And he goes, you remember? I'm like, nah, I'm not. I'm all good, blah, blah. I was like, yep, just signed you up. That's all good. What's your email? And I just go along with it. As I'm leaving, I'm like, what is wrong with me that I can't just say, it's all good, not looking to sign up to anything?
3: The exact same thing happened to me. I bought some protein powder. And I thought he was just asking me questions. He's like, what's your full name? Well, weird question. And he goes, what's your email? And I answered all these questions. I just realized I signed up just then.
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0: Far Away Now from Midday. Hip Hop and It's Friday continues next with some Benny Blanco. And some Beyonce as well. That is on the other side of the latest in national news and sports, so don't go anywhere. You're on Hot 100.
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12: Hi, I'm Phoebe Humphrey from Your News Now, and these are your news headlines. Indian Prime Minister Narendra Modi's visit to Melbourne has been met with both pageantry and protest. The Home Affairs Minister says he'll do nothing to help a group of suspected ISIS fighters come home from Iraq. Iran claims at least 14 people have been killed by US strikes, and tributes are flowing for Bonnie Tyler, who has died at the age of 75. Get your news when you want it. 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
13: to sport now, and West Tigers take on the Warriors in tonight's NRL action. It comes as co-captain Jerome Luai has been granted an early release from his contract, freeing up salary cap space. And in the AFL, Jaden Laverde is set to make his return for the Giants for their clash with the Cats on Saturday. The key defender has been out for the last 2 weeks with a hamstring injury. That's the latest in news and sport.
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0: Checking out today's forecast. It is going to be a partly cloudy one out there today. We've got tops of 32 across the city, 33 in the rural areas, 32 degrees in Katherine. And your next high tide, 5.5 metres. That's at 12.30 this afternoon. And a low tide of 2 metres at 8 o'clock tonight.
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0: Justin Timberlake with Senorita on Hot 100, the top hand's best music. You got Zai with you. Now make sure you pop on down to Hidden Valley Raceway this weekend for the Top Hand Power Fest. That's right, it's all supported by the guys at the Darwin Off-Street Enthusiasts. And if you want to get yourself around some burnt rubber, maybe there's going to be some burnouts, some drag racing, some power skids, roll racing, all that sort of stuff as well. It's going to be happening down there all day. It's happening today as well and tomorrow. So Sam and Ant, they're going to be broadcasting live down there tomorrow morning from 9 o'clock, so make sure you pop on down and say hi. Hey, the weekend and some Vassy on the other side of this. You're on Hot.
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No IOUs or debit cards, I need cash money. So back up, I need space now. I need you to slow down, it's not a race now. I can't really hear what you gotta say now.

Chance the Rapper with All Night on Hot 100, the top end's best music. You've got Zai with you. Now Peking Duck are announcing that their debut album is not far away. Right now, the guys, it's hard to believe that they have never once released an album. It's always been singles or EPs. But the guys have announced, though, that their debut album will be dropping on Friday, the 14th of August. Now, of course, these guys have been topping the charts for the last decade now. They've been ARIA Award winners, and they've been playing festival anthems as well for many, many years. Now,

0: Their new album, of course, Paradise, will be arriving on Friday, the 14th of August. And they've got a huge 13-date Australian headlining tour right across the East Coast, which will be happening shortly after that as well. So cannot wait to see what this album brings, that's for sure. Hey, some Travis Scott and some House of Pain on the other side of this. You're on Hot.
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0: 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You've got Zai with you, but it is time for me to get on out of here, so enjoy the rest of your Friday afternoon. Don't forget, Will and Woody back today from 5 o'clock, and you can catch Sam and Ant tomorrow. Oh, sorry, yeah, tomorrow, live from Hidden Valley Raceway from 9 a.m. for Top End Power Fest. Alana is jumping in next, and I'll catch you guys back on Monday morning from 10.
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6: Hello, I'm Fee Papel. The head of Telstra has apologised for this week's nationwide outage that impacted millions of Australians. Vicky Brady arrived back in the country this morning after cutting her holiday short. The CEO says they've let Australians down.
7: And for that, I am deeply sorry. I understand how much Australians rely on us to keep in touch, to work and stay safe. I also understand the broader impact on the community when services go down, from things like payments to transport.
6: Angus Taylor isn't a fan of Pauline Hanson, the opposition leader warning of an eternity of pain if One Nation wins government. He says the party won't fix Australia's problems and would only make things worse. More cases of the H5 strain of the bird flu have been detected, one in South Australia, the other one in WA. Agriculture Minister says it's the first time a native bird has died from the deadly strain.
8: Our scientists are undertaking further work to establish the potential pathway that resulted in the Australian seabird's infection.
6: Police in New South Wales say they've infiltrated and dismantled a criminal network responsible for importing and distributing specialised electronic devices for use in illegal activities. Detectives from the Organised Crime Squad have reportedly intercepted close to 100 devices linked to the network over the past month. And riot police have been called to break up crowds in the streets of London after France knocked out Morocco from the World Cup. Rowdy fans set off fireworks, with one person reportedly being treated for injuries. In sport, Nathan Buckley has turned down Essendon's offer to be part of the selection process for the vacant head coaching role. It's believed the Geelong assistant is continuing to chase the inaugural role of Tassie's senior coach. Bulldogs centre Bronson Cherry will leave the club at the end of the year to join the Storm after signing a three-year deal. And round 19 of the NRL kicks off tonight with the West's Tigers up against the Warriors. That's the latest in news and sport.
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11: We're just coming off of the high tide that was at 12:30, 5.5 metres. Next up, your last low tide of the day. That'll be 2 metres at 8pm tonight. The weather forecast for today is supposed to be mostly cloudy. However, it is quite sunny and beautiful here in the city. Tops of 32 in the city, tops of 33 in the rural area, tops of 32 in Catherine. Right now in Darwin, it is 30 degrees. In the rural area, it is 30. And in Catherine, it is also 30.
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with American Boy on Hot 100. Good afternoon. You've got Alana here. Jackie is still on holiday, so I've got you for the rest of the afternoon. We're doing it for the team at Darwin Mazda. See them at 648 Stewart Highway, Berrima. Plenty to talk about. I got out and about with Zai just then. We visited our crew of the week. We gave them a free lunch. I'll tell you a little bit more about that shortly. We've got another major artist coming to Australia. I talk about a new one every day, I swear. I feel so blessed, but my bank doesn't. And finally, there's a major event happening this weekend. It's called Rosemary's Round. It's for a great cause. I'll be giving you a little bit more info on that shortly. Right now, we'll jump back into your hip-hop and hits. This is Joel Corey, Ray and David Guetta with Bed on Hot.

0: Quad City DJs on Hot 100. Good afternoon. You've got Alana here keeping you company, filling in for Jackie while she's still on holiday. We're doing it for Darwin Mazda. Happy Hip Hop and Hits Friday. I'm really excited about this. I was just scrolling and I saw that one of my favorite artists has collaborated with Lego. I have been absolutely obsessing over Olivia Rodrigo's new album. And yes, she's collaborated with the official Lego. There is 5 different things you can pick from. There's a vinyl, there's a guitar, there's some flowers. It is her signature purple color and it looks so good. You can shop on her official website with the merch, or you can also head to the Lego website if you're interested. But my birthday is coming up in 2 months, if anyone's listening. Stick around, coming up on the way next. We've got some Usher and plenty more hip hop and hits. You're on Hot.
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0: Justin Bieber and Quavo, Intentions on Hot 100. Happy Hip Hop and Hits Friday. You've got Alana here filling in for Jackie while she is on holiday. And she's gone on holiday at a weird time. I've never known Territorians to get out of the top end during dry season. There is always so much going on this weekend. Huge festival happening. It is, of course, the NT Irish Festival. Now, it's the NT Irish Association, SRO Events, and the Darwin Ski Club. They've teamed up. It is the fourth annual Irish Musical Festival happening tomorrow, the 11th of July at the Ski Club. 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There's some Irish dancing happening. So much food. I have one last double pass to give away. If you give me a call right now, 8941 1001, I'll be able to get you along to the NT Irish Festival tomorrow. You can buy your tickets now to the NT Irish Festival at moshtix.com.au.
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It's Griff with Black Hole on Hot 100. You've got Alana here, keeping you company all the way through until 5 o'clock. Coming up in the next 7 minutes, we're going back to 2018 with this one. I woke up in Chris Brown's body. So how did you takes me back to my high school days, that one. We're also going back to 1999 with Bomb Funk MCs. All that and more on the way after your national news and sport. You're on Hot. The 90s tunes you love.

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14: Hello, I'm Fee Papel. Former veteran broadcaster Darren Hinch has passed away. The 82-year-old spent years on the airwaves and went to prison three times for contempt of court after breaching court suppression orders. The human headline battled liver cancer in his later years and died in his sleep overnight. Telstra has rejected calls for broader compensation payments for those impacted by this week's outage. Millions of customers were affected, including businesses unable to accept payments. Telstra CFO Michael Ackland says they will assess compensation on a case-by-case basis.
15: Well, you ring up and customers would make a complaint. Our staff are ready to deal with those. They would talk about the impact that it had on them. And then there would be our normal BAU process for compensation.
14: The deadly strain of the bird flu has been detected for the first time in an Australian bird found in South Australia. Federal Agriculture Minister Julie Collins says experts are continuing to meet to discuss what to do next.
16: This is a coastal seabird that has an overlapping coastal range with migratory seabirds that have previously tested positive for H5.
14: Victorian detectives searching for a missing teen have found human remains. The 13-year-old girl, last seen nearly a week ago in the state's west, her death is being treated as suspicious. And the prime energy drink made famous by YouTuber Logan Paul has fallen into administration. The Aussie arm owing millions in debt only 2 years after raking in $14 million in revenue at its prime. In sport, Richmond is hoping to disrupt the D's during Sunday's clash at the MCG. The side has won just two games this season, but coach Adam Uzay says they hope to spoil the party.
17: They're playing good footy at the G, so that's our home ground. We can't wait to get across there on Sunday and make it really tough for them. So this time of the year, like I said, we know what's coming. They're in really good form and, yeah, great opportunity for our young side.
14: Round 19 of the NRL kicks off tonight with the West's Tigers hosting the Warriors. Both sides welcome back their skippers for the clash, with Jerome Luai back on deck for the Tigers after missing last week with concussion, while the Warriors will be boosted by the return of James Fisher-Harris from injury. And France is the first team through to the World Cup semi-finals after beating Morocco 2-0 this morning. That's the latest in news and sport.
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19: Checking the tides first, your last low tide of the day will be 2 metres at 8 o'clock tonight. The weather forecast for tomorrow is looking to be a beautiful, sunny, dry season day. Tops of 31 in the city, tops of 31 in the rural area, and tops of 29 in Katherine tomorrow. Right now in the city, it is 31 degrees. In the rural area, it is 31, and in Katherine, it is 30.
13: 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Pod 100.

Akon with Lonely. It's Hip Hop and Hits Friday on Hot 100. You've got Alana here filling in for Jackie. We're doing it for the team at Darwin Mazda. We're going to keep the music rolling though right now. This is Sunroof with Nikki Yore and Daisy. Fun fact, Nikki Yore worked full-time at Dell as a sales manager before this song came out. Enjoy Sunroof, you're on Hot.

0: Will Smith with Miami on Hot 100. You've got Alana here, keeping you company all the way through until 5 o'clock, filling in for Jackie. One thing about living in the top end is we don't have to stress about running out of hot water. Well, not really, not usually, because the water's kind of hot enough most of the time. However, it is a thing down south where, you know, someone would shower for a little bit too long before you and then you would have no hot water and it would be awful. One dad has now invented a traffic light system timer that could save your water energy bill. It's just a dad who was sick of his teenage daughters using all the hot water. If you want to check out the full article and how it actually works, because it is kind of interesting, you can head over to our website, hot100fm.com.au. On the way next, we've got some Loop Fiasco and also some topic on the way. It's Hip Hop and Hits Friday. You're on Hot.
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5: 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Hot 100. Lay. Sir.

0: It's Khalid with Know Your Worth. On Hot 100, happy Hip Hop and Hits Friday. You've got Alana here filling in for Jackie, and I am joined by our school holiday intern. I don't even know if you're an intern anymore, Dante. You're kind of here.
1: Yeah, I think I just live here at the moment.
0: Well, I guess, I mean, Sarah doesn't pay you, does she?
1: Yeah, so. No. Yeah, it's no. Just free labor.
0: But you enjoy it, and thank you for joining me. I thought.
1: Thank you for having me.
0: Of course, while Jackie's away and we've got this platform, yes, we might as well use it for some self-promotion,
1: yes,
0: time. I am by night DJ Jane Doe, and Dante is DJ DeMoss.
1: Yes.
0: Where are you this weekend, Dante?
1: This weekend, I am at Jackie's Market.
0: Yep, Lil J Vintage, yep, Markets.
1: Lil J Vintage. I'm there from 12 to 3.
0: And that one is at the Dyna Beach Cruising Yacht Association.
1: Yes.
0: It's,
1: yes,
0: a good day.
1: That it's a very, very good day.
0: I spent a lot of money at the last one.
1: I don't think I'm going to buy anything, but my mum probably will.
0: Yeah, it's one of those. Where? What else have you got?
1: Then I've also got the Youth Shack from 4 to 6,
0: mm-hmm,
1: then Kingpin from 7 to 10.
0: Big Saturday.
1: Yes, very, very big Saturday.
0: I think I asked you this last time, but what does Kingpin look like on a Saturday night?
1: Oh.
0: Good fun?
1: It's fun. Like, don't get me wrong. It's very, very fun.
0: Okay. It's good fun.
1: Yes.
0: We'll leave it at that. I'm going to be karaokeing tonight.
1: Ooh, where are you karaokeing?
0: I'm at Mayberry hosting karaoke through till midnight.
1: Ooh.
0: And then I'm DJing in the garden, I do believe, until 4.
1: Damn.
0: Big Fridays. Fridays are huge. And then I've got a wedding tomorrow. Oh.

0: Oh, congrats.
1: It's not mine.
0: Or not yours, but for that person.
1: Yes, I'll pass on your congratulations. Now, Dante, while we're promoting ourselves, yes. What's your Instagram handle?
0: DJD_Moss.
1: Beautiful. Yes. Mine's DJ Jane Doe. If you want any more info, you can just head to Instagram and check it out. You're on Hot. The Naughties tunes you love.

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0: Baker Boy and Bernard Fanning with Wish You Well on Hot 100. Good afternoon. You've got Alana here filling in for Jackie. We're doing it for Darwin Mazda. See the team today at 648 Stuart Highway, Berrima. On the way next, we're going back to the year 2000 with this classic. Baby, now, Cisco, born Mark Andrews. He's from Maryland in the US. He's known for his eccentric hairstyles. He's rocked everything from like bleach blonde cornrows to a neon red dyed Caesar. And in 2018, he expanded his creativity by co-authoring a holiday children's book titled Cisco's Perfect Christmas. That's coming up after your national news and sport. You're on Hot.
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12: Hello, I'm Fee Papel. Darren Hinch posted on social media in the final hours before his death overnight. The 82-year-old sharing a photo of his brother on Facebook yesterday afternoon. Known for his catchphrase, "That's life," the veteran broadcaster had been battling an aggressive form of liver cancer. The Federal Communications Minister is vowing to hold Telstra to account off the back of this week's mass outage. More than 600 people were unable to contact emergency services during the outage, with welfare welfare checks now complete and no adverse outcomes reported. Annika Wells says Telstra needs to face the music.
13: Telstra has a lot of questions to answer. We need to get to the bottom of what happened. We need to understand how to prevent it from happening again.
12: The deadly strain of the bird flu has been detected for the first time in an Australian bird found in South Australia. But the Federal Agricultural Minister says there's been no widespread deaths. The Northern Territory Children's Commissioner is not happy with the government over changes to child protection laws. Charlene Musk has quit, saying she can't continue in the role that doesn't protect Indigenous children. She says the Territory government sidelined her by going ahead with amendments that are opposed by legal advocates, human rights and First Nations groups. And Volkswagen says it's planning to cut the number of models on offer in a bid to reduce the costs. The German carmaker says it's part of a plan to better compete with Chinese companies. In sport, West Coast has signed Elijah Hewitt for another 4 years. The 22-year-old turning down offers from rival clubs to commit to the Eagles. Round 18 of the AFL continues tonight with Collingwood and North Melbourne at Marvel. And in NRL, round 19 kicks off tonight with the West Tigers up against the Warriors. Stars Mitch Barnett and Kirk Capewell sitting out the game after Wednesday night's Origin decider, with the Tigers set to welcome back Jerome Luai from concussion. That's the latest in news and sport.
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3: No major headaches on the roads today, with Tiger Brand Drive providing a good run between Palmerston and the city. Around the city itself, McMinn Street and Cavanagh Street are both moving freely. 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
0: Checking the tides first. Your last low tide of the day will be 2 metres at 8 p.m. tonight. The weather forecast for tomorrow is set to be sunny. Tops of 31 in the city, tops of 31 in the rural area, and tops of 29 in Katherine tomorrow.
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15: Right here is letting all the ladies know what guys talk about. You know, the finer things in life.

the Notorious B.I.G. on Hot 100. Good afternoon. You've got Alana here filling in for Jackie. We're doing it for Darwin Mazda. See the team today at 648 Stuart Highway, Berrima. Let's keep the hip-hop and hits rolling. This next artist, he came to Darwin in the last few years, played at Bass in the Grass, and he is truly and completely an independent artist. Like, absolutely against all odds, has never been signed to a major record label and still came out on top. His official record label is Macklemore LLC. This is Macklemore with It's Christmas Time. Merry Christmas. You're on Hot. Oh, I wish

0: It's Hip Hop and Hits Friday on Hot 100. You've got Alana here filling in for Jackie. Some sad news coming out of yesterday. Bonnie Tyler has passed away at the age of 75. The news was announced yesterday on her official Instagram, stating Bonnie's family and team are heartbroken to announce that Bonnie unexpectedly passed away last night in hospital in Portugal as a result of the illness that she was being treated for. We will issue a further statement shortly, but for now ask for privacy to deal with this tragedy. Bonnie Tyler, of course, the 80s icon, known for Holding Out for a Hero, Total Eclipse of the Heart, and many other songs. And while the music industry has lost a true icon, her voice is going nowhere so long as there are karaoke machines and 80s movies. Condolences to the family, the friends, and all the fans that are impacted by this loss. On the way next, more hip-hop and hits. You're on Hot.
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5: Looking like a pretty cruisy run across Darwin this afternoon. Traffic flowing well into the city from both Palmerston and the northern suburbs, while around Casuarina, Vanderland Drive and Trow Road are also seeing a good run. Just keep an eye out for the crews working near Wishart Road on Tiger Brennan Drive. KFC are dropping 31 deals over 31 days this Christmas in July for you to unwrap in-app. Let the festivities begin. 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

0: Hit Hits Friday on Hot 100. You've got Alana here filling in for Jackie. We're doing it for Darwin Mazda. See them at 648 Stuart Highway, Berrima. One of my favourite things about this job is when we get to go out and about, hit the streets. I'm so lucky I get to do it every morning in Black Betty. But Zai and I just went on a little excursion. We got out of the office, picked up some pizzas and headed to our very first crew of the week. That was at Paul's Service Centre in Woolna. There's a video up on our Instagram, Hot 100 FM, if you want to check it out. But if you're thinking you want to be the crew of the week and you want to get a pizza party, super easy to register. 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It could be weapons in the office. It could just be top tier banter all round. And this is all thanks, of course, to the team at Domino's. Jump online now, hot100fm.com.
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0: It's the Top End's best music on Hot 100. You've got Alana here filling in for Jackie. We're doing it for Darwin, Mazda, see the team today at 648 Stewart Highway, Berrima. Coming up in the next 6 minutes, get ready to fire up. We're going back to 2005 with this one. One of my favorite music fun facts is right at the beginning of the song when Sean Paul says this. What he is saying there is, in fact, Digal dem Shialsi, referencing Salvatore Shialsi, a famous Italian soccer player known for his scoring ability, who at the 1990 FIFA World Cup was awarded the Golden Boot. And then he goes on to say Chanderpaul, referencing Shivareen Chanderpaul, a Guyanese cricket player who's considered one of the greatest batters of his generation. So that first part of the song, he's just referencing sports stars. Take that one with you. Listen out for it after your national news and sport. 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
1: The NT has had some pretty big sports names. Cyril Rioli, Nova Peris, and Cadel Evans, just to name a few. 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Sam and Ant's showdown will have them coaching your team to the big game. If you win, it's the bragging rights for you. However, if you lose, it'll be entirely their fault. It's Sam and Ant's showdown on Hot 100. Thanks to Jape Homemaker Village and Domino's Pizza.
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9: Hello, I'm Fee Papel. Tributes are coming in following the death of veteran broadcaster Darren Hinch. The 82-year-old passed away overnight from an aggressive form of liver cancer. Federal Communications Minister Annika Wells says he will be missed.
10: To me, he's known best as a journalist, a renowned journalist. He was an author, lately a federal senator. I think he will be remembered as an icon of the media. I think that's fair to say, and by all those fondly whom he fought and advocated for.
9: Growing concerns over the impact the bird flu is having in Australia, with the deadly H5 strain detected in a native seabird for the first time. Previous cases involved migratory birds from the sub-Antarctic region, but the latest was a local bird in South Australia. It takes the total number of detections to 12. Charlie Kirk's family want evidence against the man accused of killing him released publicly. The 31-year-old political activist was shot dead while giving a speech in the US in September last year. His wife and parents are concerned not making all the information public could lead to conspiracy theories. And it seems Meghan Markle has had a change of heart about joining Harry in the UK. After scrapping travel plans last week over the lack of police protection, the Duchess is believed to be heading to London with Prince Archie and Princess Lilibet for the first time in 4 years. In sport, West Coast has signed Elijah Hewitt to another 4 years. The 22-year-old turning down offers from rival clubs to stay with the Eagles. Round 18 continues tonight with Collingwood and North Melbourne at Marvel Stadium. While in the NRL, round 19 kicks off tonight with the West's Tigers hosting the Warriors. Both sides welcome back their skippers for the clash, with Jerome Luai back on deck for the Tigers after missing last week with concussion, while the Warriors will be boosted by the return of James Fisher-Harris from injury. That's the latest in news and sport.
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11: It's all running pretty smoothly across Darwin at the moment. Whether you're heading into the city, out towards Casuarina, or making your way through Palmerston, traffic is moving well. Just expect some reduced speeds approaching roadworks on the Stuart Highway near Vilroy Road. 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
0: Checking the tides first, your last low tide of the day will be 2 metres at 8 o'clock tonight. The weather forecast for tomorrow, it's looking to be sunny, a beautiful dry season day. Tops of 31 in the city, tops of 31 in the rural area, and tops of 29 in Katherine tomorrow.
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0: Take My Breath, The Weeknd on Hot 100. Good afternoon. You've got Alana here filling in for Jackie. We're doing it for Darwin Mazda. See them today at 648 Stuart Highway, Berrima. This weekend, a very important event is taking place on Sunday. It's Rosemary's Round. So it's down at the Palmerston Raiders Oval, and it is a fundraiser. Rosemary is a young NRL player here in the top end, and unfortunately, she suffered a severe spinal injury. So on Sunday, we are raising funds for Rosemary's family and for Spinal Cure Australia. It all kicks off at 10 a.m. There will be four NRL teams that are playing against each other: Team Courage, Team Strength, Team Hope, and Team Faith, all the way through until 2 o'clock. There's also going to be heaps of other skills and fun activities going on so people can get involved. If you are interested, you can check out the events page on Facebook. You can also grab your tickets at eventbrite.com.au. If you have a chance, come on down to Palmerston Raiders Oval. Let's wrap our collective arms around this beautiful family and do what we can. Let's jump back into the hip hop and hits. It's Bliss and Esso with Believe. You're on Hot.
1: Everything I said I wouldn't do, I did. Life just happens and it is what it is. That's how I used to think as a kid. But you better learn to swim or you'll sink with the ship.
2: Cause in the blink of a lid, you'll be twice your age. And then till now, it was like night and day. And that perfect life that you're fighting for can be lost in a series of sliding doors.

0: It's Hip Hop and Hits Friday on Hot 100. You've got Alana here filling in for Jackie, and I'm joined back in the studio by our resident intern, Dante, who is also DJ DeMoss. Welcome. How are you?
1: I'm going fantastic. Thank you for having me. How are you?
0: I'm good. That felt so formal, and I don't know why. Now, every second week, Jackie, we'll get you in the studio, and you'll whip up a mix for us. What have you got this week?
1: This week, I've got I'd say it's 80s and 90s turned into funk.
0: Delicious. Yep. Love it.
1: Yep. It's just 80s and 90s funk remixes. So it's going to be a very, very groovy time.
0: Mm-hmm. Okay. Well, let's jump straight into it. I'll let you introduce it if you want.
1: Sure. Yeah, sure. I'm DJ DeMoss, and this is my mix on Hot.

0: 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And we love getting out and about on the streets of the top end as often as we can.
1: G'day, it's Sam and Antin. Let's take it to the track. Grab your crew and come say hello to us at the Top End Power Fest this weekend as we broadcast at Hidden Valley.
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12: Traffic looking pretty good across Darwin this afternoon with the airport run staying clear on Baggett Road and McMillan's Road. Around Casuarina, Trower Road and Vandalin Drive are also flowing nicely. Just take care through the work zone at the Tiger Brennan Drive and Wishart Road intersection. The census is coming this August. 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
0: That's right, we're just going to check out some of the brand new music that we were spoiled with over the past week. And to kick us off, kicking us off strong as well, we have some brand new Beyoncé.
2: Kicking this little game of mine, and he said, in the morning.
0: This is the track Morning Dew, aka Donk. It was released on Saturday, the 4th of July, and it kicked off a 60-day countdown until the 20th anniversary edition of B-Day, set to be released on September 4th, which is also Beyoncé's birthday, in fact. Some more new music. We got a brand new album from Juicy J.

Yes, a brand new album from Juicy J. It is a collaboration album with Project Pat. The album is called Dem Goats. Sorry. This track is called Wasting Time and it features Anderson .Paak. This all came out today as well. And finally, we cannot do one of these without mentioning one of the girls. We have a brand new track from Kalela and Pink Pantheress.

0: Yes, a brand new album from Kalela. It is called New Avatar. That was released on Tuesday. This track is called The Bridge. It does feature Pink Pantheress, and I think I am immediately in love with it. It's going straight to the playlist. On the way next, we've got some music from Jordan Sparks. You're on Hot. This place is jumping off,
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2: Finished a workout and I was getting two protein bars. And he goes, you remember? I'm like, no, I'm not. I'm all good, blah, blah. I was like, yep, just signed you up. That's all good. What's your email? And I just go along with it. As I'm leaving, I'm like, what is wrong with me that I can't just say, it's all good, not looking to sign up to anything?
3: The exact same thing happened to me. I bought some protein powder. And I thought he was just asking me questions. He's like, what's your full name? Wow, weird question. He goes, what's your email? I answered all these questions. I just realized I signed up just then.
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0: It's Hip Hop and Hits Friday on Hot 100. You've got Alana here, but that is my time. I'm going to jump on out of here. Sam and Ant will be broadcasting live tomorrow with the Darwin Off-Street Enthusiasts from the Top End Power Fest at Hidden Valley. Gates open 9 a.m. It's such a fun event. I was there last year. I definitely recommend getting on down if you have the chance. Sam and Ant will also be back for breakfast 5:30 Monday morning. I'll be back at 7:30 in Black Betty with all of the freebies, and Jackie should be back with you in the afternoon on Monday. If you want, tune in on Sunday from 9 a.m. I'll be broadcasting from then as well. Until then though, have a great rest of your day. I'll talk to you very, very soon. You're on Hot.
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9: Hi, I'm Fee Papel. One of Australia's most well-known and controversial broadcasters, Darren Hinch, has passed away overnight. The 82-year-old, known for his unique style and unabashed opinions, most notably his fight to expose sex offenders despite their names being protected by the courts. Former Seven News director Peter Meakin telling the ABC Darren was a very genuine person.
10: He was hardworking, he was honest. There was no pretense about Darren. He was in boots and all. People knew where he stood. He wasn't mealy-mouthed. He was never mealy-mouthed.
9: There's still no evidence the deadly bird flu has spread, causing mass mortality among wildlife, despite it being found in a native Australian bird for the first time. Previous confirmed cases have all involved migratory birds from the sub-Antarctic region. Some social media companies are being criticised for not appearing before Australia's Anti-Semitism Royal Commission. While Meta, TikTok and YouTube have fronted the commission, Elon Musk's X has refused to take part. Lawyer Richard Lancaster saying the platform shows a shocking disrespect for the millions of Australians who use it. And Australia has lodged a formal complaint with the US over Trump's slavery tariff. The US set to go ahead with the 12.5% levy on imports, saying Australia isn't doing enough to stop forced labour imports. The federal government saying there's no evidence for the move. In sport, in AFL, round 18 continues tonight with North Melbourne and Collingwood clashing at Marvel. The Roos playing again just 5 days after their loss to Port Adelaide, chasing a finals wildcard position. The Pies are expected to regain veteran Scott Pendlebury from a calf injury, but will be without defender Isaac Quaynor due to an ankle injury. And in NRL, the West's Tigers are keen to get their run to finals back on track when they clash with the Warriors tonight. The side has struggled over the past few months with a shock loss to the Dragons last weekend. That's the latest in news and sport.
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0: Will and Woody, hope you're having a wonderful Friday's drive home. Woods.
1: Yes. I think today it's worth reliving the live proposal that we had on the radio show. If this is the first you've heard of this, fear not. We will recap everything for you right up next, and then you are going to hear a live proposal on the radio show.
0: Hopefully.
1: No, it happens.
0: 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Just joking. 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

0: 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Hope you're having a wonderful drive home. 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
3: Paris's partner, who's also named Paris.
8: 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This is unbelievable. Wow.
3: We'll propose to Paris live on air.
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3: Now we all get to enjoy the fruits of our labour, Will, live on the radio show. I'm going to say in 20 minutes' time, we are going to be secretly meeting Paris Man. And the reason I'm calling him Paris Man is because they're both called Paris.
0: Yes.
3: I know it's confusing.
0: Very confusing.
3: But Paris Man, we are meeting him. We're sneaking him away from his partner, Paris Girl.
0: Yes.
3: Okay, we're going to have a little chat with him. We're going to give him the ring.
0: We are.
3: For the first time ever, we're going to have a chat to him, how he's feeling.
0: Yes.
3: And then, live on the radio, he's going to be mic'd up and you are going to hear his proposal.
0: Beautiful stuff.
3: Now, we haven't seen live proposal on commercial radio.
0: No one's done it. Never heard of it before.
3: We're changing the game. We're always doing it, Will. Now, Wilbur.
0: Pioneers.
3: We actually haven't seen the ring.
0: No, we haven't. Which is very exciting because, I mean, if you followed the journey in the swap meet, as you just heard, we got here because Eliza got this ring from her former partner. And we found out afterwards from Joe, our EP, that there was just a whole back catalogue of women who have basically been sitting on diamond engagement rings now mean absolutely nothing to them. And they were just waiting for the right... They were basically just window shopping through the swap meet, waiting for us to get something good enough that we could actually trade for.
3: There's a market there, isn't there?
0: Oh, wow. Sorry. Ollie just texted us through and he said, have this ring. Paid $16,000 for it. Handmade.
3: We'll bring it in. We haven't seen it in the flesh yet. Let's bring in the ring.
0: Wow.
3: $16,000.
0: Yeah, he said, I would only realistically swap it for something I could get at least $10,000 for. Probably not the pavers at this stage. Too risky. Well, also too late, Ollie, because we swapped with Eliza. She saw the pavers and she was like, wowee, the pavers are it. I want the pavers. We're going to go to a song and on the other side, you're going to get to see the Ringwoods.
3: Mate, don't do that. No, we've got to go to a song.
0: We're coming up on 3 minutes.
3: Just
0: to know the rules.
3: Real quick. Say $16,000.
0: Yeah.
3: Last chance. We bugger off Paris Man and we keep it. Last chance.
0: It's tempting, mate.
3: Last chance.
0: Vanley's already driven up from down at the beach. We'll reveal the ring right up next. A big shout out to Eliza who traded for the $9,000 worth of pavers.
3: Sorry about your relationship as well.
0: And sorry about your relationship, Eliza. We hate that we're celebrating your loss, but at the end of the day, one man's trash is another man's treasure. We see the ring right up next and then a live proposal on the radio a little bit later on. It's Will and Woody.

0: 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It's Will and Woody.
1: Winnie and Woody!
0: Who needs real friends when you have these two? 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

0: It's Will and Woody. The swap meet has come to a close, or very close to, Woods. And we actually did manage to convert Paris's psychology textbook into, we've just learned, a $16,000 engagement ring.
1: Will and Woody's swap meet. Swap the deal, keep the good energy with Glowbird.
2: Yes, it really is phenomenal. And again, we'll obviously pat ourselves on the back hard and a lot. But thank you to all of you guys for offering trades. It just doesn't work without you guys. It
0: doesn't.
2: But I have got in my hot little hands
0: what
2: right
0: have you
2: now.
0: Got, Woods? What have you got?
2: I've got the ring underneath a cloche. Just thought to add a little bit of...
0: A bit of panache. Yeah.
2: I've got the ring under a cloche.
0: Very squeaky under the cloche. Maybe put the cloche down.
2: Okay. Should say, in about half an hour's time, we are going to be having a secret meeting with Paris Mann, who's the person we've done this for. We're going to give him the ring for the first time. He is going to be proposing live on your radios.
0: Are we playing the music from The Bachelor?
2: Yeah.
0: Are we going to be playing this at the proposal as well? Because I don't know if I can handle that.
2: Just lean in. We're doing a proposal live on radio.
0: No, I know that.
2: I've got chills listening to this music. I've got chills.
0: Shut up.
2: What dress is she going to be wearing? That's more of a wedding thing. Anyway, we're going to hear all the nerves.
0: Yeah, let's do it.
2: It's going to be great.
0: Oh, God.
2: But chills.
0: Chills.
2: We're going to be in tuxes.
0: Are we?
2: You put the tux on, mate. Come on. What an occasion. I'm going to have a look.
0: Oh,
2: good box. Good box. Well, the ring's in a box.
0: Ring's in a box.
2: Hey, I'm going to come over. I'm going to get down on one knee and show it to you.
0: Oh, you're going to propose to me?
2: Yeah, man, I'm going to do it. I knew from the moment I saw you that we were going to trade our way to a $16,000 ring. Yeah. Will you take this ring?
0: Oh, you've done it upside down, but...
2: Oh,
0: whoa,
2: no,
0: I will. Whoa. Can I touch it? Oh, my God.
2: So
0: that
2: legit.
0: That is legit. Look at the size of that diamond.
3: It's got a sparkle. Did you polish that, Annalise?
0: If you spend $16,000 at a jeweler, I don't know what's... What are you doing? I don't want you within 5 meters of this.
2: Chuck it to me. I've got the box.
0: No. You're going to break it. That's amazing. Wow. Anyone would be happy with that.
2: Yeah.
0: That's really cool. Hey, the music makes sense. This is lovely.
2: Chills,
0: we're doing
2: mate.
0: A good thing.
2: We're
0: here.
2: Giving that to Paris, man.
0: We're doing a good thing.
2: In 15 minutes, we're going to sneak him away.
0: Yeah.
2: It's going to be the first time he's seen it. And then afterwards...
0: This is going to blow his mind.
2: It's going to blow her mind.
0: Wow.
2: It's going to blow Australia's mind.
0: Wow, good stuff. All right, stay tuned, everyone. It's Will and Woody. Shut up!

0: Ooh, William Woody. Hope you're having a great drive home. The proposal live on your radio kicks off with the ring that we have traded to with you guys, the $10,000 diamond engagement ring. Thanks to everyone that get involved in the swap, mate. I can't believe we did that. 3 weeks of trading. Start with a psychology textbook. Get a diamond ring. Day later, get a proposal live on the radio. I mean, it's perfect commercial radio, Woods. Send it really to Afters. Send it to Afters. Thanks to Globet. Swap the deal. Keep the good energy with Globet. Right now, though, the proposal live on the radio in 10 minutes. We thought we'd take a few cautionary tales before we get to the what should be an awesome proposal in 10 minutes. But beforehand, we'll hear some stories from everyone else about how it went wrong.
1: Well, exactly. And we're going to learn from these immediately because we are going to meet Paris Man, Boy Paris, who's about to propose in like 10 minutes' time. We're going to pull him to a toilet, right?
0: We're going to pull him in the toilet.
1: No, to pull him to a toilet.
0: Oh, yeah.
1: And we're going to
0: drag him in the toilet.
1: Then we're going to give him a ring. And I think that's a moment where we can give some advice. So I think we'll learn from how not to do it right now and heed some wise words. Mark, mate, proposal didn't go too well. What happened, Mark?
2: I was nervous because I'm not a... I was sort of my first flight and I'm not a good flyer.
1: Oh,
2: and my plan was to propose in Queensland when we got there.
1: Yeah.
2: But I was that nervous that I sort of pulled the ring out on the aeroplane and handed it over to her and went, well, will you?
1: No.
2: So it didn't go to plan. I had, you know, sort of... I had other plans to do it in Queensland, but...
0: You just lost it. You lose the... It does weird things to you. It does weird things to you. I think I was saying to you before...
1: Thanks for the call, Mark. Appreciate it, mate.
0: I was saying before, like, there's almost like this thing, I think, where... Like, I'm a relatively confident person, but there's like a 2% thing...
1: You, confident.
0: Well, yeah, well, see, right, like I am, though.
1: Yeah, I am.
0: So there's... But there's this thing with that where there's like 2% chance... Like, you think you know a person and she says no. Like, that's, that will burn in your heart and in your head until you die.
1: And in Paris, because it's such a cliche spot to propose, there would have been like 17 people proposing around you as well. Like,
0: there's a lot going on.
1: It's just like a factory line of people
0: proposing. I'm in the city
1: of
0: love.
1: Yeah.
0: You want to get it right.
1: But for me, it wasn't so much that men would say no. It was more like, I know this is a moment that you've probably looked forward to. You know, like, I think women are like, this is supposed to be a really special moment, so I put a lot of pressure on myself.
0: And you did it in your courtyard, in your concrete courtyard.
1: Yeah, I filmed it though, which tick, Mim wanted it filmed. Let's go to Leanne here. Leanne, your proposal didn't go to...
3: This message has been transcribed. One moment while I notify the caller.
0: You're kidding.
1: Leanne.
0: You're kidding.
1: Did Leanne just put us on hold?
0: When she was
1: How
0: on radio.
1: How busy is Leanne?
0: That's awesome.
1: That's
0: got through, got our hold music, and then put us on hold. Mad respect to Leanne.
1: Let's go to Liz. Liz, your proposal didn't go well.
4: Hi.
1: Hi, Liz.
4: Well, hi, how you going?
0: Good, Liz.
4: I was actually a country vet, and one of my vet nurses, her boyfriend from Queensland, came down.
1: Yeah.
4: And anyway, he dropped into my branch practice where I was on his way home and said, can you give this to Amber? And I went, that's an engagement ring. And he went, yeah. And I went, no, you better give it to her, mate. He said, I can't.
0: Whoa.
4: Look, I really don't have time. I've got to be at work in 10 hours.
0: What?
4: Put it on the counter and left. So I went back to the main practice and went, Amber, come here. And she said, oh, I'm busy. I've got to go do this for afternoon. I said, Amber, please come here. And she said, I can't. I'm busy. I went, Amber, here now. So she came and I went, don't take this personally. I'm not getting on bended knee, but will you marry Chris?
0: Wow, that is absurd.
1: And she said yes, so, and they're married now?
4: She said yes, and no, they broke up 3 kids later.
1: Three beautiful.
0: That's okay. I was going to say that's a successful relationship. That's a successful marriage. Three children.
1: Absolutely.
0: Congrats to them. But I mean, really, sounds like an absolute tosser of a bloke, doesn't he? I mean, come on, mate.
1: I reckon miss your flight.
0: You've got one job.
1: You can't get someone to do it for you.
0: Would you have done that? I would have been like, I'm sorry, there's no way I'm doing this for you.
1: Oh, no, I'm a people pleaser. I definitely would have done it for them. Yeah. But I would have felt awful about it the whole time. Ashley, bad proposal. What happened?
5: So I interrupted my partner's speech because the first thing that came out of my mouth when I turned around and seen him on one knee was, oh, my God, this is so embarrassing.
1: Oh, no.
0: Oh, you said that to him?
1: No.
5: Yeah, I said that out loud.
0: Oh, God. At least you got the words out. Sam just laughed in my face.
1: You just got laughed at.
0: Straight in my face.
1: You did it under a bridge
0: in my face. Just laughed. And I had to, like, console her to get her to stop laughing.
1: And then didn't you have to like force out a yes? Like you're like, in the lurch there for like, quite a while.
0: Yeah. It's all horrible.
1: You did get a yes, didn't you?
0: Oh, I actually don't know. That's actually a very good.
1: You should call her tomorrow.
0: Yeah, check it out. That's a Will and Woody.
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1: Good afternoon, everyone. It is Will and Woody. We are live from... We're in a basement of a restaurant. So we are about to give Paris, a man called Paris, his engagement ring.
2: Yes.
1: He's ducked out from a dinner date with his girlfriend, also known as Paris.
2: Yes.
1: We're going to give him the ring, Woods, and then he's going to take her on an elevator up to the top of this building and propose to her with a view of the city.
3: Should mention, if you are just joining this, we managed to trade from a psychology textbook to this $10,000 engagement ring, yes, which we're about to give Paris Mann.
1: Yes.
3: We're going to chat to him. We're going to get the nerves in just a few seconds. The producers are saying that he's said he's going to the toilet. I think...
2: Here he is.
3: Paris Mann. Oh, this is also the first time we've met you, mate.
4: Oh, pleasure.
2: How are you, mate?
4: Okay, boys. Thank you so much.
2: Good to see you. How are we feeling?
4: I'm pretty nervous, to be honest.
3: Do you think she has any idea that you're

0: to propose?
1: No, it's been fully sold. It's,
0: okay. Yeah. Really? Okay.
1: Yeah.
0: So what are you doing here tonight? What's that?
1: We're just popping in to grab a drink, you know, before staying in the city, yeah.
2: Perfect. Nice and subtle. I love that. Have you thought about what you're going to say?
1: I have. I've practiced it. Hopefully I can get it out.
0: Okay. Do you want to see the ring, Paris man?
1: Sure.
0: Okay.
3: You want to see it?
1: Yeah.
0: Show him the ring, Will.
1: Oh, wow. That's incredible, guys. Yeah, she's going to lose it.
2: Yeah, well, hopefully she won't lose it. Let's not lose it.
0: There you go.
2: I've worked very hard for that. What does she mean to you, mate? Just tell us a little bit about her.
1: She is... It's hard to find someone, as crazy as it is, who is the complete same as you, but just in a female version.
0: Yeah.
1: Everything's complementing our lives. We're yin and yang. Yeah, everything's just... has not been a massive drama. If it has, it's all just worked out.
0: Oh, mate, I love this. I love it. I'm getting chills. Listen, you should go back.
2: Don't act weird, obviously. And we'll see you
1: upstairs.
2: Don't
1: be suspicious.
2: Don't be suspicious.
3: You've got this.
1: Thank you, boys.
3: You look great.
0: Great, this is beautiful. This is beautiful. She's definitely going to think he's doing a poo. He's been gone for too long. We may have her on the five.
3: Getting out of the traffic. And on the other side, well, we've got to go to the rooftop before they get there.
0: Does not
3: Paris proposing to Paris with a $10,000 diamond engagement ring that we have traded to over the last 3 weeks.
0: My proposal, right up next.
3: Will and Woody.

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1: Dante, we've been tasked to help Sam try your DJ name.
2: Yeah, I want one from both of you.
3: The one I thought of was either DJ Sam FX.
1: DJ Sam FX?
3: Yeah.
1: Mm. We're still figuring out what that one means.
3: I don't even know. I'm just thinking of random stuff here.
1: You've described the ethos of the show, Dante.
2: Yeah. I don't know what I'm doing. I'm just throwing stuff at the wall and seeing what sticks.
0: 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I got a real good feeling. Go Harvey
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12: Hello, I'm Faye Papel. Tributes continue for Derryn Hinch following his death overnight. The journalist, commentator and politician died in his sleep at home aged 82. Longtime friend Eddie Maguire honouring him as one of the greatest journalists of our time.
13: He was a pioneering journalist. He understood the medium so well. You know, he started off as a newspaper man. He was at some of the biggest events in the late 60s and civil rights in the United States right the way through to. So it still comes as a shock.
12: While the Telstra outage is over, the trouble for the telco continues. Adam Suckling from the Australian Communications and Media Authority says it's now time for Telstra to face the music. He says ACMA is investigating the outage and says the telco is looking at a possible penalty of up to $30 million.
14: We're investigating into whether Telstra has complied with its legal and regulatory obligations under the law, including a range of new measures that the government introduced to beef up the 000 system.
12: A Victorian tourist attraction has been shut down after a workplace accident this morning. A man in his 20s had been cleaning a sewer pit at the 12 Apostles when his hand was severed by blades in the pipe. WorkSafe is investigating. And Australia has lodged a formal complaint with the US over Trump's slavery tariff. The US set to go ahead with the 12.5% levy on imports, saying Australia isn't doing enough to stop forced labour. The federal government says there's no evidence for the move. In sport, Carlton will run out its sixth debutante of the season tomorrow night when the Blues take on the Hawks at the MCG. Flynn Riley replacing the injured Mark Pitanet, who suffered a hamstring strain. The 22-year-old was only picked up in the senior Blues squad in the mid-season draft just 6 weeks ago. And the West's Tigers are keen to get their run to finals back on track when they clash with the Warriors tonight. The side has struggled over the past few months with a shock loss to the Dragons last weekend. That's the latest in news and sport.
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15: little bit of activity in McMinn and Mitchell Streets in the Darwin CBD. Also, Tiger Brenner Drive at Woolner Road and Trower Road North at Rapid Creek Road in Rapid Creek. And a heads up, Surf Repair Nightworks will be taking place tonight on Bagot Road, adjacent to the Bagot community in the Darwin bound lanes. The works will take place from 7:30 p.m. tonight through to 5 a.m. tomorrow morning. Now, Bagot Road will remain open during the works, but traffic management and signage will be in place. 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
24: Good afternoon, everyone. It is Will and Woody. I'm sorry, I've got to bring it down a little bit. I'm just a little bit nervous. We're all nervous. We're about to hear a live proposal on the radio, guys. If you've been swallowing out or following, either way.
20: You've been swallowing all the content. We've traded from a psychology textbook all the way to a $10,000 engagement ring. Mm. We got that engagement ring for Paris, who is about to propose to his longtime girlfriend. They are about a minute away from getting into an elevator, which grows up to a room. We've got flowers. We've got candles.
24: And we're standing in that room right now. It's got a view of the city, sparkling lights. It's a gorgeous time of night to be proposing to somebody. Hopefully, we're going to have a gorgeous sunset, a gorgeous proposal, as Paris engages to his long-lost girlfriend. When I say lost, I mean...
20: She was never lost.
24: She's always been there.
20: But the good thing is, Paris is mic'd up, so we're going to hear everything he has to say to her.
24: Yeah,
20: he told us just before that he has planned something, and we're going to hear all of that live proposal on your radios.
24: Yep. Up next on Will and Woody.

0: Will and Woody's Swap Meet. Swap the deal, keep the good energy with Glowbird.
1: Good afternoon, everyone. It is Will and Woody. Guys, the Swap Meet's final conclusion this time round is easily the best conclusion we've ever come to, Woods. We've traded for 3 weeks on the radio with you guys. We started out with a woman called Paris. She called herself was a psychology textbook. My partner would love to propose to me, though. I would love a proper diamond engagement ring. We heard that. We traded with you guys for the last 3 weeks. Sorry, I keep glancing at the elevator. We traded with you guys for the last three weeks, and we've ended up with a $16,000 diamond ring, which is crazy. So thank you so much, Australia, for getting us here. We are standing in a room right now, which is set up for a proposal. The champagne's on ice, a white carpet traced with candles, white flowers, roses, a beautiful dais of white roses up there. We're overlooking the city.
2: Love is real, Will.
1: Love.
2: I feel romantic. I feel like kissing you on the lips right now, my friend. I truly do.
1: Now, if you heard just before the news, then you would have heard that us in the toilets downstairs before with Paris, he snuck out from a wee for a drink.
2: Very nervous. A very, very nervous
1: person. We managed to slip a microphone onto him, so he is bugged. And they're coming up the elevator right now. So
2: why don't we just cut to them and hear what they're talking about?
1: Love that. Geez, I hope he doesn't. Oh, who knows what he's going to say. Here we go.
3: Buy some mugs. Now we need a grapefruit tree in the backyard as well.
4: Oh, we'll try.
5: It's neoclassicism week, I believe.
3: Neoclassicism.
5: Yes. Jacques-Louis David.
2: Awful chat. It's always bad chat. It's something that you and I can relate to. You're so nervous.
1: Yep.
2: The words just don't come to you, and we've just heard all of that. Okay, the lift is going down right now to pick them up. So we are about 30 to 45 seconds away.
1: Yeah. From them Paris, walking out.
2: Walking in here.
1: Yeah.
2: And figuring out that the love of her life is about to propose to her.
1: God. Have we got a camera in that elevator or just a microphone?
2: I don't think we've got a camera.
1: Sexy does. Honestly, mate, your first shoot.
2: Why don't we cut to their audio again and see what they're talking about?
3: I've got so many mascara bits on my face.
4: We're good?
3: Yeah. Perfect. Are you?
2: Mm-hmm. God, he sounds so nervous. He sounds very nervous.
1: All right, here we go. They're getting in the elevator now and they're about to come up. Oh, it's coming. It's moving. Here we go.
2: We're 30 seconds away, Australia, from
1: my life. I'd say 10 seconds. 10 seconds away.
2: Oh, my God. It's
1: where? Here we go. We're 3, 2, 1. Elevator doors open. They're walking out. They're walking down the white carpet now. Wow, Paris can't get the smile off her face. God, you can hear how nervous she is. She looks great. Looks amazing. Paris man looks very nervous. What's he gonna say?
5: We're expecting us, were you? Okay, I'm gonna try my level best. Dom, no doubt these past 2 weeks could only be more described as surreal, and that may even be more of an understatement than it is. I feel incredibly excited and blessed to be here with you right now. And sharing this moment together. No doubt you and I have been through our trials and tribulations over the past 4 years, but no doubt it has created a stronger bond, not as just friends, but as partners. And for that reason why, I would be honored. To be your husband and you my wife.
2: Oh, wow, we've got tears. He's on my knee. He's on my knee.
1: He's got the ring.
2: He's doing it.
1: Here it is. Here it is.
5: Paris, will you marry me?
3: Yes!
1: Oh, give me a kiss.
6: We'll
1: come back on the other side. I hope you're having a great drive home. Great stuff, Will and Woody.

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2: Little busy Stuart Highway at Woolner Road. 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And Sims Fair Nightworks will be taking place on Baggett Road adjacent to Baggett Community in the Darwin Bound Lanes tonight. The works will take place from 7:30pm tonight through to 5am tomorrow morning. Baggett Road will remain open during the works, but traffic management and signage will be in place. 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

0: 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Keep the good energy with Glowbird.
1: Good afternoon, everyone. It is Will and Woody. I hope you're having a wonderful drive home. We are here with Paris and Paris, who just got engaged. Congratulations, guys. Congratulations. I'm so happy for you.
2: You nailed it.
1: Thanks.
3: This is a new record, I believe, for you boys.
2: Yeah, no, this is a brand new record.
3: Ambitious.
4: That is amazing.
2: Yeah, isn't that amazing?
3: Oh, mate. Where there is a will, there is a Woody, mate.
2: Thank you.
5: So did you have any idea that tonight was going to be the night that maybe Paris Mann was going to propose?
4: Paris Mann.
5: It's the only way to differentiate you two.
4: I had an inkling, but because he was quiet the whole way here. And he's never quiet. He's never, ever quiet. I could see him thinking. He's constantly
5: checking.
4: Yeah.
5: We had a brief catch-up with him in the toilets when you were having a drink, when you went to the toilet.
4: Oh, you cheeky thing.
5: We had a brief chat with him, and gee whiz, you were nervous.
1: Talk us through what you thought when you walked out here, though, Paris.
4: Absolute shock. This is beyond what I ever expected. Incredible.
5: Yeah.
4: Feels so special and so loved, so... Thank you.
5: What was the last trade that you were up to? Like, in the whole journey, what did you know that we had?
4: I knew the snake and the scratchies, which was wild.
5: When it was the python, I was pretty concerned.
4: Yeah. he was confident, so I was like, well, if Boy Paris is confident, then I can be confident too. Yeah. But I was definitely, when you got to the scratchies, I was like, oh.
1: You have got, we found out today, a $16,000 diamond ring.
5: I love a hustle.
4: Oh, my God.
5: That is incredible.
6: Someone texted us and said they've got the exact same ring, or they bought the exact same ring, and they paid $16,000 for it.
1: Yeah, how good is that?
4: Man, you guys have all pulled through together. Yeah. Well done.
5: So is it really the exact ring you want? Because I know that you
4: literally
5: said circle, diamond.
4: Yeah, literally the exact...
5: You've nailed it.
4: It's
5: terrifying how accurate it is.
4: Yeah.
6: Wow. Well, Will was saying actually on the way up, he was wondering how you guys were going to repay us. So
4: wedding invites,
5: labour and
4: bucks.
5: removal.
1: Oh, this is really beautiful, guys. Congratulations.
4: Thank you so much.
1: That's so cool. Yeah.
2: This is the most surreal moment. Thank you all who have been a part of this process. This would not have happened without everyone's involvement. And yeah, it's quite odd equally being a surprise for me and nerve-wracking as well.
1: Yeah, that's so true.
2: Yeah, I don't know what to say, guys. Just one.
1: Yeah, mate, thank you.
4: Thank you. No worries.
1: Well, also, remember as well that you called us that I want to turn my old textbook into a diamond ring.
4: I never thought it would have come to fruition. Like, it was late
1: night.
4: Neither
1: did I. I'm going to be honest. We've never done anything like this.
4: I can't believe it.
1: Yeah.
5: I don't think anyone believes that we'd get there, but we've got there.
1: Yeah.
5: We've got
4: there
5: together.
4: Thank you.
5: And we've got some champagne.
1: Yeah, bring out the champagne, guys. Let's do it. You can see all of this on the socials, Will and Woody. I hope you're having a wonderful drive home.

0: Woods, for everyone who has been following along with the swap meet over the last few weeks, it's been a hell of a journey.
1: Will and Woody's swap meet.
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3: We'll make a trade, Eliza. Paris's partner, who's also named Paris.
5: You've done it. This is unbelievable. Wow.
3: We'll propose to Paris live on air.
1: Will and Woody's swap meet. Swap the deal, keep the good energy with Glowbird.
6: And that proposal just happened live on your radios. Beautiful moment. I've said this a number of times, but chills, literal chills.
0: Yep.
6: If you are just...
0: Too many times, some might say you've said that.
6: There's an argument there. But I'll keep saying it. Chills.
0: Don't.
6: thankfully, if you are just joining us and you're feeling angry that you missed the live proposal, you want to hear that magic, you want to have a couple of tears in your car, we have cut up a little moment when Paris Man proposed to Paris live on the radio show. We were in the corner. I've never been a fly on the wall of a proposal before.
0: Well, not one where you knew them. Because, I mean, you might see someone do it and you kind of, you know, keep to yourself, you don't know them. But not when you've set it up.
6: And we're
0: standing under the air conditioner.
6: We're in full tuxedos and weirdly just commentating the whole thing because we were live on radio, so we had to explain what was happening.
0: Yeah.
6: Anyway,
0: we needed to be away from the shot because it looked so good.
6: Oh.
0: It looked amazing. Again, Will and Woody on the socials. You want to see it for yourselves, but why not have a listen now?
7: All right, here we go. They're getting in the elevator now and they're about to come up.
8: Oh, it's coming. It's moving.
7: Here we go.
8: 30 seconds away, Australia, from the
7: I'd say 10 seconds. 10 seconds away.
8: Oh, my God. It's
7: here we go.
8: We're a floor
7: Three,
8: away.
7: Two, one. Okay. Elevator doors open. They're walking out. They're walking down the white carpet now. Wow, Paris can't get the smile off her face. God, you can hear how nervous she is. She looks great. Looks amazing. Paris Man looks very nervous. What's he gonna say?
9: We're expecting us, were you? No doubt these past 2 weeks could only be more described as surreal, and that may even be more of an understatement than it is. I feel incredibly excited and blessed to be here with you right now. I would be honored to be your husband and you my wife.
7: Oh, wow, we've got tears. He's on my knee. He's on my knee.
8: He's got the ring.
7: He's doing it.
9: Paris, will you marry me?
6: Unreal.
0: Oh, God, that sounds so good, doesn't it?
6: As you said.
0: Wow.
6: As you said, we're going to chuck that up on the socials very, very shortly so you can see the entire thing.
0: It's up there now.
6: It's up.
0: Sexy Dust, it's not up there yet, is it? No, I'll be out there later.
6: It happened 10 minutes ago.
0: I thought you would have had it up there live. I thought you were out there live.
6: We're doing a live cut.
0: We're doing a live cut.
10: He keeps telling. Live stream it next time we do a proposal.
0: That would have been a good idea.
6: Where were we there, guys?
0: He wasn't in the meeting.
6: All right.
0: He's got a special affinity with Paris as well, Sexy Dust. He's got the same shoes as him, which is cute.
6: Yeah. Boys. Oh, separated at birth.
0: The fellas.
6: Paris Band.
0: A lot of similarities there. Look, it will be up online. What a journey it's been. A $10,000 diamond ring for our troubles for 3 weeks of training. Thanks. That's your proposal, Australia. You guys got there.
6: Everyone who traded with us, it wouldn't have happened without you guys.
0: And it wouldn't have happened without the beautiful people at Glowbird who got around the swap meet. We love Glowbird. Swap the deal. Keep the good energy with Glowbird. Get around them. Thanks so much for listening to the swap meet. It'll be back next year, no doubt. Hope you're having a wonderful drive home. Will and Woody. Oh, this music. I don't believe it. You just want to keep talking over it, don't you?
6: I feel powerful. I feel strong.
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0: It's Will and Woody, guys. We're going to get out of here. A huge show this afternoon. A live proposal on the radio.
1: Awesome.
0: From Paris to Paris. Yes, that is both their names. Very strange. Not as strange as the fact that the last 3 weeks we have spent swapping with you guys on air from a psychology textbook and converting that into a $10,000 diamond engagement ring, which is what Paris dropped a knee with earlier tonight, overlooking the city. Hell of a gig. Hell of a moment. As I said, Will and Woody on the socials if you want to check it out. Any show notes for you? I've got a show note for you, actually, before we get going.
1: Well, do you want to finish with yours or do you want to start with yours?
0: Start with mine.
1: Okay, go.
0: Before Paris and Paris walked into the hall where they were getting engaged,
1: yes.
0: There was a crisp white rug in front of them.
1: Yes.
0: And there's a beautiful, pristine room, white flowers.
1: Yes,
0: a beautiful
1: gorgeous.
0: Dais. So anyway, before they get in there, you walk in there.
1: Yeah.
0: You muddy the white rug with your shoes.
1: No, I took my shoes off. That was your shoes.
0: You muddied the white rug with your socks then, which is even stranger.
1: Yeah, I can't
0: have
1: a dirty
0: sock. And then you farted on the dais. You stank.
1: No.
0: You stank out the room.
1: No, I went to the corner and passed wind. And I was
0: you
1: nervous.
0: You stank. Annalise.
2: No, you didn't. You stank. Did one in the corner and then 5 minutes
0: right
2: later
0: the
2: you
0: dais.
2: Went in the centrepiece
0: right in the
2: of
0: middle.
2: The heart.
1: Guys,
0: in
1: I was nervous. Live proposal, I was nervous.
2: Sank
0: out the whole room.
1: I had literal chills, all right?
0: And sank
1: I
0: can't out the control. Whole room.
1: Yeah, well, just support me, okay? I've got irritable bowel, and when I get nervous, I get gassy.
0: Go on the deck.
1: Joe?
2: Do you know how much we paid for that rug?
1: How much?
2: $4,000.
1: Yeah, kid. Well, that's a stupid decision. I could have got you some carpet.
2: We've seen your house carpet, mate. No thanks.
0: Yeah.
1: Yeah, no, true. We're not rechanging the carpet until the kids are older.
3: We were coming back into the work building here, and Darcy and I came into the lift, and he was like, that room stank of grilled.
1: Oh, well, I'm sorry, but
4: no,
1: like
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0: All right, that'll do.
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0: Did you have anything else there?
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10: 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All right, let's get into it. It is the Smallsy Show. Just in time for the weekend. I hope you had a lovely week. Coming up, we are going to talk about unhinged online dating. Apparently, it is a jungle out there. You got to be careful where you turn. You got to be cautious for being hoodwinked. Tales of unhinged online dating, that is on the way. Plus, Darren Palmer and Erin Holland are going to be on the show. They have a podcast called Home of the Century where they just go around and they look at beautiful homes. And guess whose home they came to? Yours truly. I think that counts for something, I expect, at least. Darren Palmer and Erin Holland joining us on the show very soon. The Smallsy Show, it starts right now.

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0: Unhinged online dating stories. Unhinged Bumble buffoons. Tinder tosses.
2: Yes.
0: Grindr
2: grievances.
0: Thank you. Well done. Okay. What happened with your online dating? How bad did it get on TikTok? This guy, Paul, his name is Ben Schrack. Shout out to Ben if he's listening, because I saw this, Ben. He posted some screenshots. He's having a good chat, about to meet the love, potentially the love of his new life. They've organised to go out on a date.
2: Oh.
0: 1 hour before the date, she's text. Hey, Ben. So sorry, I can't make it tonight. We've got to cancel. He's written back. I really should have got text message sound effects here. You go make a sound, go bing bong.
2: Bing.
0: Bing.
2: Oh, am I doing the text message sound effect?
0: Yeah, and I'll do the read. Okay, so she sends...
2: Are they on text? They're not on the actual dating app.
0: No, this is because they've gone from the app to now meeting in IRL. They've swapped numbers.
2: Okay.
0: Go bing.
2: Bing.
0: Ben, hey, Ben. So sorry, but I can't come out tonight. Can't do our date. And then he writes back, oh, really? Dang. Are you wanting to do something tomorrow instead or not?
2: Bing.
0: She writes back, can you do a bit more higher? Bing. I'm so sorry. Something's come up and I can't continue talking. I wish you the best. He's written back, yikes. That's like a shutdown. That's not going anywhere, right? 2 days later, Ben's minding his own business.
2: Bing.
0: Text message. Hey, Ben, I just want to apologize for canceling and cutting you off the other night. I feel so bad how I handled that. So the story is, I met another guy who I was talking with and right after work Thursday, and he seemed like he had great qualities and real potential. But he demanded that I not see anyone else. I should have known that was a red flag. He ended up being super awful. Anyway, I'd love to keep getting to know you. Sorry, babe, the ship has sailed. Elle, welcome to the show. Online dating disasters, or in your instance, an unhinged hinge encounter.
3: It was very unhinged. First ever experience and a beautiful beach walk.
0: Okay.
3: Wasn't so beautiful. All of a sudden, 10 minutes in, he takes his shoes off, sees a dead bird, and starts pulverizing it, jumping up and down. Bare feet. And I start yelling, what are you doing? And he said, I've got to get the evil spirits out of the bird.
0: Oh,
3: I said,
0: you're God.
3: Get bacteria in your feet.
0: Did you leave?
3: Deal breaker.
0: Did you wrap up then and there, or what did you do?
3: I pretty much did. He said, we could go out to dinner. I said, we're not going out to dinner. Okay. I'm going to my car.
0: Have we found a man now, or are we still looking?
3: No. It's very unhinged on hinge.
0: Yeah,
3: it's
0: no, I do believe the pool is shallow and the pond scum is thick, is what I am led to believe.
3: Yeah. A lot of married men. Yeah.
0: Oh, wow.
3: Yeah.
0: I send you with nothing but good wishes and best of luck, okay?
3: Thank you.
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1: I'm Erin Holland.
2: And I'm Darren Palmer. Home of the Century is the podcast that makes property feel possible. Welcome
0: to my Darren Palmer, welcome.
2: Thank you very much.
0: Erin Holland, welcome to you.
1: Hello, hello.
0: You guys both have a new podcast.
2: You know.
0: And
2: you
0: I'm this know. Week's guest.
1: Yes, sir.
2: How nice now for you to be back on the right side of the table, being the interviewer, not the interviewee.
0: Absolutely. I tell you what, I feel in my comfortable, happy place here, being the one that drives and asks all the questions.
2: Your home is a happy place, by the way.
0: Oh, thank you very much. So quickly, let's unpack this. It is Home of the Century podcast.
1: Yep.
0: Talk me through it. You basically go to stunning homes, and mine was one of them.
1: Stunning homes, like stunning homes, place. That's what right. a place that is. But yeah, absolutely, brought to you by Century 21. It's all about real life Aussies like your good self and a myriad of others who have found ways to find their feet in the property market. And like, let's be real, it's really hard at the moment, and there's so many different ways to do it. And whilst there's always been this rhetoric, I think, of, you know, you're priced out of the market, Australia's impossible, avocado on toast generation, like give up now. There are still ways to do it, and everyone's got their own story.
0: And then you, Darren, I was scared to have you in my house.
2: He stuttered when he said it. Yeah, that was true.
0: I was scared to have you in my house because I was like, he's going to judge it. Yeah. I was like, it's kind of like, you know, well, you know, isn't it like someone does interiors, then you welcome them into your... It's like, you know, a fashion stylist or whatever. And then here's my outfit that I put together. What's he really think?
2: Mm-hmm. Yeah.
1: But look, he liked it.
2: I loved it. The first time I went to Alison Langdon's house, she had me and Matt Moran over, and her house was pre-renovated and he was cooking.
0: Okay.
2: So she was cooking. So, like, I'm like, you have really cast iron...
0: Yeah.
2: Yeah.
0: No, totally. Because you invite a chef to cook for and an unrenovated house for an interior designer to...
2: Anyway,
0: yeah.
2: She didn't care. I mean, she was game. You were game. I appreciate it. People don't invite me into their house as often. And I generally...
1: You're such a delight.
2: I think
1: they're
2: it's because
1: out.
2: Of my horrible personality. But it's... or maybe I make people nervous. I don't know.
1: No, but I gave you the opportunity. I was like, look, we've got Darren Palmer. Yeah. Here, get some free interior design.
0: Give me some notes.
1: Designing, styling advice. And you were like... I think it's perfect. It's timeless. Oh. It's modern, but it's chic. It's not going to date. He said all the right things. That's, so well done.
2: No, no, because we were there then, and now I'm here. now I can tell you the real truth.
0: Now tell me what you really thought.
2: Wow.
0: Terrible. Why the fur couch? No, okay, so it's Home of the Century. You go and you just, I guess, interview a variety of people, me included, about our stories of how you bought a house. Or for my episode, we talked about me because I bought the house at auction, right?
1: Oh, there's A word.
0: Oh, yeah, it's so nerve-wracking. It was so nerve-wracking buying at auction. You, Darren, do them for fun, for your TV career. You just you get people to build a house and then see if anyone wants it.
2: I've got to tell you, I try to keep the hell away from auctions as best I can. Yeah. I've made a friend buy two houses for me at auction because I don't want to go near them, and I'm nowhere near a block auction ever.
0: Yeah. Oh, yeah. You're not, are you?
2: No, ever.
0: Do they make you anxious?
2: Yeah, absolutely. How do they not make you anxious? If auctions make you anxious, watch the episode. Smalls is on it.
0: Yeah.
2: And your approach to auctions and selling and buying in auctions is absolutely worth seeing. If you want to see Smallsy's house also, you can see it on YouTube and Spotify. It's a fabulous house.
0: But they hid the sex room, everybody. They didn't cover the sex room. Yeah, lovely. I didn't show
1: enough,
0: you that. I didn't show you that.
1: That wasn't in the tour, was it, Darren? No, we have to go back for
0: didn't
1: season
0: let you
1: two.
0: In that one. That was locked up. Don't you worry.
1: That's the thing about real estate. There's no contrived drama. This is just the reality of trying to own a home in Australia. It's stressful. It's drama. Like, everyone's got a story.
0: Totally.
1: So it's all just real life experiences. And like, for you avoided two auctions by selling before the fact, but you had to buy the house you live in now at an auction.
0: I totally did. Darren, what would your advice be to anyone who's looking at a house this weekend? Do you try to see through someone else's clutter and look for the bare bones, or what's your advice?
2: I did. That's what I did when I bought my first apartment.
0: Yeah.
2: I found something that I knew was great. I'd done all the research. I knew the area. I knew the value of everything that I couldn't upgrade. So its location, its outlook, available light, etc. So all the things that you can't improve onto a property, look for those things.
0: Okay.
2: Because everything else you can change.
0: Yeah. I did notice, by the way, we're thinking about painting our office, color block it out black, and you saw the swatches on the wall. Is that a bold move to make, but should we do it?
2: Okay, so two things there. Yeah. Yes, it's only paint, so you should just go ham with paint because paint is something that you can replace easily.
0: Okay.
2: And also, don't paint swatches on your wall.
0: No.
2: You can get them off the internet from like Dulux, whatever. They send you A4 sheets.
0: Oh.
2: And you can hold it up on different walls and see it in different light and
0: okay.
2: put it your floor and on
0: There's
2: the ceiling.
0: There's a little freebie tip for us.
2: Yeah, and they're like $2 each.
0: Okay, and you don't have to worry about painting a wall and then nothing looks worse than going to someone and like, they swatched that wall like 12 months ago and they're still
2: under the paint.
0: Yeah,
1: well,
0: yeah.
1: I painted this myself. You're like, wow, no way.
0: No
1: you would
0: way.
1: Never have guessed. It's like, then I paid anything.
0: You're on air with Smallsy and this is The Smallsy Show.
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0: to my... 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Auction Advantage is episode 4. That's featuring yours truly. Obviously, you've done a lot of stuff with houses, so I thought I would just lightning round you.
2: Oh, gosh.
0: Just some interior design icks. Feel free both to chime in. I'm going to throw a design trend at you. You tell me whether or not you like them or if we're getting rid of them.
2: Love it.
0: Archways.
2: Love.
0: Are we loving archways?
2: Yeah, I love an archway.
0: Aaron, while I respect you, I don't really care if you like them. Darren, what are we saying?
2: It's giving grease.
3: Love them too, and they are towards the end of their trend cycle.
0: Okay.
3: Yeah.
0: It's okay. You know what? I'm on board there.
3: In a Mediterranean environment, perfect.
0: Okay. What about bad faux florals? Should you ever have fake flowers in the house instead of fresh real ones?
2: They're pretty good these days, aren't they?
3: I'm going to say yes, particularly for open homes.
0: Okay.
3: Particularly if you're trying to sell your house, one of the best things you can do is have evergreen florals that aren't going to wilt. Make sure you dust them. And if you can, put them sort of out of reach so that you can look at them, but you can't touch them.
0: Touch and see, but get close enough to them.
2: You can't sell your secret by having a little feeling, go, oh, it's not a real awkward.
0: Well, you know what? I'm hearing here Darren Palmer has fake flowers in his house.
3: Darren Palmer does have fake flowers.
0: Okay, what about millennial grey?
3: Nope.
0: We're out.
3: Out.
0: Yeah.
3: I mean, the
0: I have
3: there.
0: Trauma from
2: Millennials
0: my child.
2: Millennials are out anyway, aren't they? Yeah.
3: The tip there was
2: rule.
3: Millennial.
2: We're too old.
0: People who, and this, okay, I'm going to call this, people who have... like doctor's surgery, 5,000K white lights in their house.
3: It's a crime.
0: It is a crime.
3: It's a hate crime.
0: The people who buy the, I don't know why they sell bulbs that are like bright, bright white. Mm. There should be a slight yellow tinge to every globe in your house, correct?
2: I soften things up, right? Downlighting's not your friend at the best of times, but when it's like doctor's surgery white, Darren, surely.
0: I'm also, sorry to interrupt, Darren, but I'm also anti-down, like any light on the roof. Put a lamp on.
2: Give me a sconce that looks straight at me and just gives me like, you know, a softbox glow.
3: I'm of the age where I would live my life by candlelight if I could.
0: No, you look great.
3: Because I live in candlelight.
0: Ceiling fans with lights in them.
3: No.
0: The combo.
3: No, unless they're beautiful, and some of them are, but they're very, very few of them.
0: Mm, yeah, okay. What about you go to some people's houses, it's a generational thing, but they have live life love artwork, or it's wine o'clock, or don't talk to me until I've had my morning coffee in the kitchen.
2: Put it on your Instagram and leave it there where it belongs. It's a meme only.
3: If I walk into a laundry that says wash, or like a kitchen that says eat, I'm like, yeah, I know how to do that.
0: Yeah, okay. And then last one, because obviously I think you're filming The Block at the moment, right?
3: Yeah, mate, yeah.
0: Non-council compliant alterations. Are we yay or naying that?
3: Nay.
2: Do you want that bill when it comes in? Any neighbour dobs you in?
0: No,
2: we got dobbed in once because someone thought our outdoor sauna was an unofficial shed. And so we had to send a photo of it and go,
0: really?
2: Pretty sure it's not. Yeah, so...
0: So anyone, don't do a
3: kitchen that says eat. I'm like, yeah, I know how to do that.

0: going out to buy maybe a lounge or something this weekend. Is there anything that we should steer away from?
1: Archways, obviously.
0: Obviously, yeah. And non-council compliant alterations.
2: Overarchingly.
1: Stop it. I see what you did there.
0: Yeah.
2: it's about conscious permanence.
0: Oh.
2: This is the trend that's emerging at the moment. So things that are found, things that represent you, things that you've like collated from your trips, things that look like the things that light you up.
0: Yeah.
2: That's the trend.
0: Okay.
2: So
1: you never regret it if you love it deep down.
2: 100%. And if it represents you and the things that make your heart sing, then it's absolutely right. Boucle is sort of on its way out. So
0: okay, there you go. Do not get anything in Boucle.
2: I'd avoid it. Although I saw some at Louis Vuitton yesterday. And, a Louis Vuitton Boucle so far.
0: You can say yes to that. Yeah, okay. If it's Louis Vuitton or if it's designer Boucle, that is always in. If you, yep, okay.
2: There are always exceptions to rules. That's the
0: this
2: thing.
0: Is the thing. This is the thing. Okay, the episode 4, Home of the Century podcast. Thanks for coming over to my house, guys.
1: Thanks.
0: You were the best guests, I must say.
1: Thank you. Have a perv at Smallsy's house. It's worth it.
2: Yeah.
0: This is The Smallsy Show.

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0: Cinema etiquette. Mm. Cinema etiquette team. Where are we at with flipping your shoes off, taking your shoes off, getting your little...
4: Hoofs?
0: getting your hoofs out in a cinema. Are we on board? Are we anti it? What are we saying?
4: No.
0: I agree. G in the phone room is the lady on the show.
5: I've for sure done it.
0: Are you joking?
5: Well, with socks on. But like if I've worn like Ugg boots or something and my feet get a bit hot.
0: You'll take your shoes off in public.
5: But it's like clean. I have clean feet, clean shoes. Okay. I'm not like toes splayed on the seat in front.
0: Leo Woodall. You know him, the heartthrob from Bridget Jones. He was on the show promoing his new movie, Tuna. When I had to go see the movie early to do the interview with him, and someone whose name I will not name took his shoes off in the cinema. And turns out I am, Leo Woodall actually was like, yeah, I take my shoes off in the cinema too.
6: I'm not against, I've done it before. I've kicked off my shoes in the
0: really?
6: Cinema.
0: Really?
6: Keep your socks on though.
7: Keep your socks on, that'd be appreciated. And like, don't put them in my face, but go.
0: Okay, I want to do a quick power round phone poll. Cinema etiquette, talking about that. Shoes off at the cinema. What are we saying? Nicole, I say keep your stanky hooves in enclosed areas and don't take your shoes off in public. What do you say?
8: I agree, especially if those people that, if they do take them off, and I can't stand those people, they put it on the seat in front. That is revolting.
0: The stank, yes.
8: Yeah, not good. But I do have my daughter in the car who's having an argument with me that she thinks there's absolutely nothing wrong with taking your shoes off. I've obviously not raised her very well.
0: No, Nicole, the kids of today. What will we do? What will we do?
8: Exactly.
0: Hey, let's give you a double pass to go check out any movie you want at Event Cinemas, right? You can catch all the big screen action. Enjoy.
8: Oh, thank you.
0: Please,
8: with our shoes on.
0: Yeah, please keep the shoes on, okay? Amy, what are you saying, yay or nay?
9: I say nay for boys, teenage boys.
0: Teenage boys, see, it's the smell, right? It's the teenage boy smell. And Hayley, what are you saying about shoes on, shoes off?
10: Shoes off. I will take bed socks with me. I will take my bra off and take a little blanket. And I will get comfy.
0: Are you saying how you will take your bra off?
10: I mean, I'm wearing clothes, of course, but you want to be comfortable. You know, you get home, you watch a movie, I'm paying good money, I'll do the same thing at the cinema.
0: You real settling in there, aren't you? You're like treating that public cinema like it's your own private lounge. Well, you know what? I would love you to take your bra off at Event Cinemas. You can see any movie you want on the big screen, okay?
10: Thank you so much.
0: Enjoy. Thank you for listening to the show.
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0: The NT has had some pretty big sports names. Cyril Rioli, Nova Peris, and Cadell Evans, just to name a few. But do you have what it takes to be on the same playing field as these guys? We want to find the NT's next Little Legends. Sam and Ant's showdown will have them coaching your team to the big game. If you win, it's the bragging rights for you. However, if you lose, it'll be entirely their fault. It's Sam and Ant's showdown on Hot 100. Thanks to Jape Homemaker Village and Domino's Pizza.
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1: Finished a workout and I was getting two protein bars. 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I'm like, nah, I'm not. I'm all good, blah, blah. I was like, yep, just sign you up. That's all good. What's your email? And I just go along with it. As I'm leaving, I'm like, what is wrong with me that I can't just say, it's all good, not looking to sign up to anything?
2: The exact same thing happened to me. I bought some protein powder. And I thought he was just asking me questions. 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And he goes, what's your email? And I answered all these questions. I just realized I signed up just then.
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1: Dante, we've been tasked to help Sam try to get a DJ name.
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1: Mm. 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
1: You've described the ethos of the show, Dante.
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0: Will and Woody, you're either up early, up late, or maybe still out. Maybe you're heading back to your house and a former reality star is coming over to have a great time with you.
1: Ooh, that would be really exciting.
0: Yeah, one of us has been in that situation before.
1: We won't say which one, though. The question is, if that former reality star is coming over to your house,
0: yeah,
1: and I had to bring up Sharon again, but are you going to have a shower?
0: Did you?
1: Do you? What? You might. Why don't you make it specific? We're having fun before. My wife might be up.
0: That's true.
1: Because, you know, we have a young child. If you're up, hun, I'll be home soon. And Will's joking. All right, let's crack into the best bits.
0: Will and Woody.

0: good happens after midnight, except these two.
1: It's Will and Woody keeping you up.
2: Text through 0429 13 1065 at the moment. It's a basic poll. We're running on the text line. Should Woody go as a vampire or a hockey player to his role play date with his wife next weekend? We will unveil that a little bit later on. Right now, though,
3: I'm going to hurt the soft drink. Can you hear it? It's a beer. Oh,
4: can you hear it? Darcy, no. Darcy, no. Darcy, no.
5: Alrighty, 10K if you get 16 in a row. Lauren, you know the rules. Beer or soft drink? Are you ready for your first can, Loz?
6: I'm not sure, but I'm going to give it a go.
5: Beautiful. Let's go.
6: Soft drink.
2: That's a beer, Loz.
6: Damn it.
5: You knew. You knew you were nowhere, Loz, and I appreciate your honesty. That was a beer.
2: You've got to shoot your shot, Woods.
5: You do. You absolutely
2: 13-1065, if you want to play, it's beer or soft drink based on the sound of the can opening. As Woods said, the record's 16, $10,000 for the person who gets anywhere. Well, no, if you get that. But someone hasn't got near that in a while, I think it's worth saying.
5: That is right. I think George can do it, though. Hi, George.
7: Hey, how you guys going?
5: We're good, mate. We're Georgie. Really good. Where are you on the way to, George?
7: Just finally on the way back home.
5: Beautiful. All right, let's get you. Let's get your 10K to finish your Friday. Here we go. Can one.
7: Yeah.
2: Beer. Bad luck, Georgie. George. We're cold, Australia. We're a bit cold. We'll go to Katie. That's all right. We'll go to Katie. I've got a good feeling about Katie. Katie, you've played before. Come on. Katie, turn your radio off for me.
8: Yes.
2: Turn your radio off. Sorry. That's all right. Turn your radio off. Katie, can you hear me now?
8: Yes, I can hear you.
2: Okay, great. Have you played before, Katie?
8: I have not played, but I play every week.
2: Okay. Good. Right, that's good.
8: Right. On the radio.
2: The other two boys were absolute crumpets.
5: First,
2: here we go.
5: First person was a woman. Katie, here we go. Can one.
2: Oh, gender's just a concept.
8: Ooh, a beer?
5: Here we go.
2: Yeah, nice.
5: Katie, here we go. So what's your strike rate usually like when you're playing in your car, Katie?
8: Honestly, it's about 50-50.
5: Okay, all right. So if you were guessing, you'd have the same strike rate. Okay, Let's go to can two.
8: I think that's a beer.
2: Oh, God. I'm going to do us all a favour.
5: It was 50-50 for Katie.
2: I'm going to do us all a favour. Phone lines are full. Everyone wants to play. I think we just need a reset. We might need to flush out some of the talent.
5: Maybe turn your radio off, turn it back on again.
2: I reckon the producers maybe just filter through, have you played before? Because if they haven't, I don't think we want to hear from them today.
5: Yep.
2: I can't have another day of just...
5: I get it, mate. I can hear your anger. I get it.
2: You know what I mean?
5: Yep.
2: People
5: have let you down.
2: Don't waste our time.
5: Yep. And just hang up now if you're not going to bring your A game, I'd say. No one's listening to that.
2: Phil and Woody.

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2: Olivia, worst thing someone can borrow?
3: Yeah, I get so annoyed when my friend used my hoverboard and I've been charging it for hours and she made it die.
2: Oh, you're kidding.
4: I don't know, what?
2: A lot of questions here, Olivia. You have a hoverboard?
3: Yeah.
4: Sorry. Well, it doesn't actually hover, though. It's on wheels.
3: Yeah.
4: Why do you call it? That's a bit of an outrage then, isn't it, Olivia? Have you thought about taking that up with the ACCC, the consumer watchdog?
3: Yeah, sort of.
0: Will and Woody! 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
1: You can text us vampire or hockey player as to what Woody should go to his role-play date with his wife as.
2: Mm-hmm. Need your
1: this
2: help.
1: This weekend, just text hockey or vampire. 0429 13 1065. We're close to deciding, guys. Right now, though. Can you hear?
2: Beer or soft drink based on the sound of the can opening, and we are ice cold.
1: Ice cold.
2: Right now,
1: couldn't
2: Australia.
1: Be colder. Couldn't be colder. Hey, Lexi, before we get your first can, Lexi,
3: yeah.
1: Do you reckon Woods should go as a hockey player or a vampire to his role play date with his wife?
3: Hockey player, just because of the new prime season.
2: Yeah, and my wife did watch both of Off Campus and, what's that, Heated Rivalry?
1: Yes, yes.
2: So it's definitely sexy, Lexi.
3: Yeah.
2: All right. Lexi, let's play Can You Hear It? Beer or soft drink? Here's can one.
3: That is a soft drink.
2: Lexi!
1: That's a beer, Lex.
2: That was a beer. Sorry, Lex.
1: Thanks for playing,
3: yeah.
1: Lex. Chase, should Woods go as a vampire or a hockey player to his role play date with his wife?
4: I reckon definitely a vampire.
2: Why?
4: Throw things out of the bucket.
2: What's that, sorry?
4: Mix things up a bit.
2: Yeah, fair. Yeah,
1: you
2: right.
1: Said throw things out of the bucket. I don't know. I don't
2: like
1: know
2: that.
1: What that means.
2: I like it as a turn of phrase.
1: A can one, Chase.
4: That's it, mate.
2: Chase?
4: Yeah.
2: Did you hear that?
4: Oh, no, sorry, I didn't. I thought you were talking to someone else, sorry.
2: What?
4: Yeah, sorry, okay. Mate.
2: Tell you what, I'm going to give you another one, Chase.
4: Yeah, really? Yeah, I'm listening.
1: We are Australia. This could be the worst round of Can You Hear It we've ever put together.
2: Listen carefully, Chase.
4: That is definitely a beer.
1: Yes.
2: Here we go.
1: Chasey.
2: Here we go. Chuck it out of the bucket, Chase.
1: Chasey. Chuck it out of the bucket, big fella.
2: Let's go.
1: Here we go.
2: Right, here's number two.
4: I'm pretty sure that's a beer again.
2: Oh, no.
4: Are you kidding me?
2: No face, no chase. That was a Coke, mate. That was soft drink. Sorry, Chase.
4: Oh, you're kidding.
1: Also found the sinkhole, didn't he? Just tumbled away down there, never to be seen again.
2: He was a strange cat.
1: Strange cat. Throw it out of the bucket, mate.
2: Okay, let's go to Gina. Gina, we're asking everyone. I think it's worth doing. I've got a role play dinner with my wife next week. Hockey player or vampire?
3: Hockey player.
2: Bang. Okay.
1: All the chicks are for hockey player, apart from Annalise, who's hot on vampire.
2: Yeah. Okay, let's play Can You
1: Sorry, Gina. Okay. Yeah, here we go.
2: Here's can one, Gina.
3: Okay. Soft drink.
2: Oh.
1: Bad luck, James.
2: Sorry, Gina.
3: Oh, okay. Thanks.
2: Have a good weekend, Gina.
1: Sorry to ruin the dream, Jane.
3: Thank you.
2: Nice.
1: Oh,
2: Brian.
1: Also.
2: God.
1: Wow.
2: I tell you what. I
1: tumbled into the pit of despair.
2: I don't mean
1: Tommy
2: to.
1: Tommy Bunbush is loving that. It's a hot move. It's a hot move.
2: I don't mean to bring up a negative. I think this is the worst we've ever done it.
1: The worst can you hear it?
2: I think we've only got one right out of everyone. Is that right? There's appalling.
1: One can.
2: I think so.
1: Have we changed your microphone or the cracking technique or something?
2: I did say before, we've got two. We've got two can, which is still incredibly low. I clipped my fingernails today, which can.
1: God, let's go to Leanne. I regret.
2: Leanne, you ready to go?
5: I sure am.
2: All right, Leanne.
1: How are you feeling, Leanne? Like, you're the last player today, I'm going to call it. You're the last player. You've heard the last 20 minutes. It's been abysmal.
5: Oh, hopefully I can do better than everyone else.
2: We hope so, Leanne. We really
1: hope so.
2: Doesn't
1: sound convincing, does it?
2: Are you gonna do well, Leanne? Convince me.
5: Yes, I'm going to do well. I'm
2: here we
5: get
2: go.
5: 10 at least.
2: 10 at least. All right, Leanne. It starts with one. Here it is.
5: Soda.
2: Oh my God.
1: It'll be back next week.

0: 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It's Will and Woody keeping you up.
1: Will and Woody's Trial by Fire.
2: Season 3 of the HBO original series House of the Dragon premieres Monday only on HBO Max.
3: Okay, very glad Annalise has been removed from that opener. It wasn't Elmo telling us to sacrifice something by burning it. Because it had no malice in it, Woods. This is actually quite a malicious thing that we're doing. We're asking you guys, 131065, to nominate something that you would like to sacrifice, and it's a legit sacrifice.
4: Yep.
3: We will be setting that thing on fire. We will be burning it. There is a pyrotechnics crew that will be down there. There's probably a flamethrower. We've had to organise the fire brigade to come down. It's all very... We've got the permits.
4: All the permits.
3: All the permits.
4: No expenses spared.
3: We have had a couple of permits that have missed slips through before.
4: Not with us. No, never with us, mate. We are a well-drilled unit. I will be holding the flamethrower.
3: No.
4: I will. Yes, I will be. I've been talking to a lot of people about that. I'll be holding the flamethrower. Currently in the lead, we have got Kelly. So Kelly currently has the 10 grand because she is willing to sacrifice her personal diaries from when she was a kid, wrapped up in her wedding dress. That's a great little package. Let's go to Chantel here. Chantel, you think you've got something more sentimental to you that you are willing for us to burn?
5: Yep, I do.
4: What is it?
5: So when I was growing up, I was passionate about playing the trumpet. I won a lot of competitions and stuff with the town band. And then when I got to high school, I got bullied hardcore for it. Because apparently it's not the coolest thing to do.
4: Yeah. To hear that, Chantel. They're just jealous. They're just jealous, Chantel. Go on.
5: Yeah, jealous of my skills, I guess.
4: 100%. 100%.
5: So I've kept that trumpet all these years because I'm actually quite gutted that I stopped doing it over some bullies. It wouldn't really be burning the trumpet. It would be burning the regret of giving up a passion I had just because of what people thought.
3: Got a little bit of a sad undertone to it, doesn't it?
4: It's a good sell, though. I think it was a great sell because I can hear your emotion there, Chantel. So you want us to put that trumpet in flames?
5: Yeah, put it to rest.
4: All right. Interesting, Chantel. Thank you. Let's go to Nick here. Would a trumpet melt? Would it melt?
3: We're not doing the trumpet.
4: Just a scientific question. Would it melt?
3: We need to melt the metal, which you'd have to get very hot. And I don't know. I mean, I've been in touch with the pyrotechnics company, but I'm getting told to move on. Nick, on 131065. Nick.
6: Boys, I have something that's not just of value to me, but of value to everyone, arguably.
3: Let's hear it, Nick.
6: And that is a 300-year-old piece of English literature.
3: Whoa.
6: It's an old book, first edition, only edition. There's very few copies left of it.
3: What's it called, Nick?
6: It is called The Genuine Works in Verse and Prose of the Right Honourable George Granville, 1st Baron Lansdowne.
4: It's a real mouthful. It's a real mouthful.
3: The first edition, The Genuine Works in Prose of who?
4: Oh, mate, I lost it after the first 2 weeks.
3: No, of who? Of who? I want to look it up.
4: Their marketing team needs to sort that out. Nick, why have you got that book?
6: My grandfather brought it across from the UK, gave it to my father, gave it to me. Wow. I was going to give it to my kids, but, you know, 10 grand.
4: Burn it. I tell you what, your kids will definitely prefer 10 grand over an old book that no one knows the title of.
3: I'm having a look at this now.
6: There's very few copies of this thing left in the world.
3: It was written. It looks like I can pick one up on Amazon.
4: 1732 it was written, Nick.
6: Yeah.
4: You might not have the first edition there, though, Wilbur. That might just be like a copy.
3: I'm telling you right now, I can definitely pick one up for $23, ordered before arrived before 7 o'clock tonight. Amazon's amazing.
4: Hold the line, Nick. Hold the line. I don't reckon that's first edition. That's not first edition, mate. Let's go to Louise here.
3: So is HBO Max, for the record.
4: Louise, what would you like to burn? It's got to be sentimental. Towards you, Louise. Currently, look, I still think it's the personal diaries and the wedding dress.
3: 100%.
4: What have you got to offer us, Louise?
7: Well, mine's my wedding album.
4: Oh, as in all the photos?
7: Yeah.
4: Are you still with hubby?
7: I'm not, but the photos capture emotions of loved ones on the day, like for the kids to look back on.
4: Oh, any digital backups of these, Louise?
7: No.
4: These are the only photos of your wedding and you're willing to throw them into a fire?
7: Yep, and I might even put the video in as well.
4: Bloody hell.
3: Keep the videos.
4: She wins.
3: All right, good on you, Louise. Let's go to Julianne. Julianne, what are you willing to sacrifice for $10,000?
4: Julianne?
8: Oh, hi. Oh, I have love letters from somebody in the war in 1940s, and they're very close to my heart. They were my aunties. There's about 30 letters that I was going to give them to the war memorial.
4: Oh,
8: there's photos and everything. Old photos.
4: This does this feels wrong to burn. Like that's a piece of history.
3: I don't know if I can burn that.
8: I have 14 grandchildren that I need to care for. I have a chronic kidney disease. I need this $10,000.
3: Okay, Julianne.
4: Okay.
8: Auntie's letters.
3: Yeah, fair enough. So, all right, Julianne.
4: So did your auntie end up marrying the guy that she was writing love letters to in the war?
8: No, the letters stopped.
4: You could easily write a book out of these letters.
3: Julianne. Wow. Appreciate the call.
4: Thank you, Julianne. All right.
3: Wills. That was loaded.
4: I think that they're pretty sentimental, though.
3: Mate, we can't. I can't conscionably burn.
4: This is House of the Dragon, man. You need to put your pants on. You need to put your big boy pants on. We're burning something sentimental. This is what this whole bit's about.
3: Yeah.
4: We can't be feeling guilty about this. I don't do that in House of Dragons.
3: Letters from 1945. I mean, imagine the poor bugger who was in the trenches writing these things and we're going to burn them.
4: He's dead. I'm sorry. This is House of the Dragon.
3: It's House of the Dragon.
4: This is House of the Dragon.
3: No, it's fair enough. It's all about death. And they do it very well.
4: Come
3: on
4: and
3: HBO
4: have a
3: Max.
4: Bath with me. They do that in House of the Dragon.
3: They do a bit of that.
4: But also, the wedding album I think is interesting. The only photos from a wedding.
3: Mm.
4: That's as she said, it captures an emotion.
3: I don't think she gives a shit.
4: Well, you want the 300-year-old book?
3: Nah.
4: Or you want to keep Kelly? You don't think anything beat Kelly?
3: Look, to be honest.
4: Yeah.
3: I think let's stay with Kelly. I want to go with Julianne, but it's just we're going to get haunted for that.
4: We will not.
3: That's the sort of thing you get haunted for.
4: We're not going to be.
3: You're going to get haunted. You'll be haunted.
4: I want to be haunted.
3: No, well, that's strange.
4: Okay, so we're staying with Kelly.
3: So I think Kelly said.
4: Okay, so this is how this works, guys. We don't think there was anything more sentimental than Kelly from
3: yesterday.
4: Don't you reckon? I think it's the. All right,
3: let's go to the photos. Woody's choice, spirits. Julianne, we're going to the photos from 1940, the love letter.
8: Hey, really?
3: Well, for now, you're currently in the lead,
4: yes.
3: But we've got a whole week of this next week, so someone might beat you to the punch.
8: I can't see how 1940s real.
3: No, you've already sold it, mate. We can't hear it again. Thank you so much.
4: We're choosing you, Julianne.
3: Been very good.
4: And we're risking haunting.
3: Season 3 of the HBO original series House of the Dragon premieres Monday only on HBO Max. Woods, yesterday I spoke at length about some chairs that I bought.
4: And we're done with that.
3: I promised that I would be done. No, I've got to bring it up again.
4: No, for your sake,
3: I think you're going to have a laugh. I think you're going to have a laugh. Will and Woody.
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12: 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The NT has had some pretty big sports names. Cyril Rioli, Nova Peris, and Cadel Evans, just to name a few. 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It's Sam and Ant's showdown on Hot 100. 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

0: The dead of night comes alive. It's Will and Woody keeping you up.
1: I just want to finish off something. I have been speaking about a chair, two chairs, two armchairs.
2: We've got to wrap up chair chat.
1: I had to return.
2: We've got to wrap up. You spoke about chairs for 25 minutes. I think we've had enough chair chat for the whole quarter.
1: I just think everyone's going to enjoy what I have to say about the chairs now because everyone has enjoyed me suffering. Basically, got these chairs, too big, tried to send them back, got told that in order to send them back, I had to dismantle them and individually wrap each piece of chair.
2: With 30 metres of glad wrap, I believe.
1: 30 metres of glad wrap.
3: Don't forget we also received that text message from that person who said, I prefer Will McMahon sitting on chairs rather than talking about them.
2: Yeah, it was brutal feedback, brutal live feedback.
1: And hence, pretty courageous of me to bring back. not even a day later.
2: How angry is that person right now?
1: We lost a listener. We've lost a listener. There's no doubt about that. Yeah. But I just, given how much I have banged on about this and given that it has taken me 3 days to individually wrap each piece of chair.
2: Yeah, yeah.
1: And then send them off.
2: You seemed relieved.
1: Via courier. I had to courier them back.
2: Yeah. But you did this morning.
1: Yes.
2: You seemed relieved today. It felt like a weight was off your shoulders today. It felt like
1: the chairs are gone.
2: The chair dilemma was
1: out of my head.
2: You.
1: They're out of the house. Yes. I'm done with them. Yes. Thank God.
2: Yes.
1: And then you're already laughing because you know what this is about, Woods. But the person who has enjoyed this more than any of you bastards who have been laughing at me about this is my wife, Sem. She has loved this. She's loved every second of it. And today, she's having a tough day at home with the kids, but she called me just to tell me how much she's enjoying this final little cherry on the cake of the chair chat.
2: I could hear her laughing at you through the phone.
1: Yep.
2: It's unbelievable.
1: Yep.
4: Hello, hello.
1: Oh, hello, my love.
4: Oh, hello.
1: Hello.
4: Hello.
1: Hey, I was just calling to cover off for Woody's sake the thing that arrived in the mail that you found very funny.
4: I've caught somewhat wind.
1: I just want to get this over with because I know you're going to laugh about it at some stage. So get it done with.
4: He went to the supermarket to get extra glad wrap, came back, realized that one roll wasn't enough. So he was I got to get to Bunnings because I've got to get plastic bags. And I said to him, I was like, you just got to get these heavy-duty, large bin bags. He comes back with kitchen tidy bags, lemon-scented.
2: You idiot. You idiot.
1: Go on,
2: Sam. No, go on. Go on, Sam.
4: That didn't fit. I think he had to put four bags open.
1: Right.
4: Like he had to cut them open on the side.
1: Right.
4: For like one cushion. Brilliant. Times 40. Anyway, it is. So he's been doing this Monday, Tuesday, and Wednesday morning. We had the accountant here, Sage, and he's still, while we have this chat, he's still wrapping these lemon-scented tidy bags around these bloody pillows.
1: All right.
4: And then on the way out, he goes, oh, Sam, I've got a package. I don't really know what it is. I'm like, oh, well. So I say to Max, I'm like, Max, Daddy's got a package. You want to open it? She's like, yeah. And she unwraps two massive plastic heavy duty bags from this company. Turns out they send you the bags that you can back this in.
2: It was all for nothing.
1: They provide a bag.
2: It was all for nothing.
1: They provide a very large bag that you just throw over the top and you put it on your porch.
2: What a great company. What a great company.
1: Well, very done. Good.
2: Thank you.
1: We've all had a good time there.
4: Yes.
1: Well, that's because I'm a winner. Normally I'm on top. I'm killing it. So.
4: Yeah. Well, but you know, this is a great thing. You were so happy with yourself
1: Shut up.
2: He was texting me too. He was texting me photos being like, how good is this?
1: I did.
2: Look
1: all
2: at
1: right,
2: the colors.
1: Shut up.
4: All right. Creative, Will. Good. I mean, that's what you know how to
1: Goodbye.
4: Do. We love you for it.
1: Sammy, quick question for you before you go.
4: Yeah, quick question.
1: Oh. Bang. Got to get one back.
2: Got to
1: get one back.
2: On
1: love that.
2: Yeah, she knew it was coming. You do it to her so much. I was like, no.

0: 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And we love getting out and about on the streets of the top end as often as we can.
1: G'day, it's Sam and Antin. Let's take it to the track. Grab your crew and come say hello to us at the Top End Power Fest this weekend as we broadcast at Hidden Valley.
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0: Listen.
1: Will and Woody, you're either up early, up late. Either way, we're here. This is just some good gear.
2: And you're probably wondering to yourself, like, do I go to bed now? Like, if I go to sleep now, I'm probably still getting 4 to 5. Or hours of sleep, that is. Mm. Or do we just enjoy our best bits and just, I mean, enjoy a beautiful sunrise? We're with you until the sunrise. Oh, but okay, we're there with you half the way. And then, you know, from that point on, it's all uphill, baby. You'll get there.
1: Yeah. I don't know if I've ever, like, if a radio show has ever made me, like, skip sleep.
2: Well, let me tell you.
1: Do you know what I mean? Like, no, this would have to be scintillating.
2: And it is.
1: Is it?
2: Mm-hmm.
1: I haven't checked the edits.
2: I don't know what we're doing, but I know that it's scintillating.
1: Okay.
2: It's you and me.
1: It's Will and Woody.
2: Get to the sunrise, baby.
1: Will and Woody.

0: late or up early. It's Will and Woody keeping you up.
1: What a great time to be alive, guys. You're clocking off work. You're on the way home. It is the weekend. We're all very excited for that, but not as much as Woody is, guys, because he's got a role play date with his wife, Mim.
2: Yes.
1: Very exciting. You guys have been part of this all week, deciding which character or who Woody's going to become for this date.
2: Because I want to be the sexiest character possible. I want to blow my wife's mind when I walk into that restaurant and meet her for the first time ever. So again, thank you to all your suggestions. We have got it down to two. It's either vampire or ice hockey player.
1: Yes.
2: We put this as a poll up on our socials, on Instagram. Yep. Sexy. You've got the results of that poll between vampire and ice hockey player. What is it?
3: I do. It's actually between three. It's fireman, vampire, and ice hockey player.
2: Okay. What were the results like?
3: So fireman dead last.
2: Yep. Okay, that's good. That's good. We didn't like fireman. We didn't like it.
1: Most people say fireman.
3: And then in second, we've got vampire.
2: All right.
3: Which means in third, we've got the ice hockey player, which is actually 50% of people thought you should do ice hockey player.
1: Wow. There you go. Okay. Well, that's interesting. Okay. That's interesting because over on the analogs on the text line.
2: Yes.
1: This also went a few different ways.
2: Okay.
1: So hockey player came in at 31%.
2: Oh, whoa. Oh, whoa. Oh, whoa.
1: Yeah. Vampire came in at 67%.
2: Whoa. Hang on. Hang on a second.
1: Out of nowhere.
2: That's
1: 2% suggested Ellen DeGeneres.
2: Very good.
1: Yeah, I've had nothing to do with
2: funny,
1: that.
2: No, it's very funny.
1: No, but so, very funny. Yeah, so vampire good. Takes the cake.
2: Well, hang on. But didn't on socials, didn't ice hockey player win?
1: Yeah, well, yeah, so it's yeah. Oh, I don't know how many people voted on the poll, Darts.
3: 200.
1: How many texts do we have, Button Pusher Tommy?
4: 13.
1: Not the honesty.
2: Well, God, this was supposed to be.
4: We also had that text, that next text there as well.
1: Oh, there was a suggestion for a vampire hockey player.
2: It's
1: convoluted.
2: Funny. So my wife it's funny. I didn't bring this up at home with my wife at all because the whole thing was like, let's surprise each other.
1: Mm.
2: She's obviously across it. She's heard it. And she was like, this is all, it's great. Fine. You're doing that. Define your character. She's like, I want more sexy than silly. So like, take it seriously. So my question would be then, given that the poll has not helped us at all because the socials went against the text line.
1: Yeah.
2: I think vampire might be creeping on silly more than ice hockey player.
1: Oh, wow. Annalise got a bit to say about that. Annalise, where do you... vampires aren't silly, mate. People take them seriously.
5: Don't you dare say that about Edward Cullen. How dare you?
2: But, like, in his world, like, sure, vampires are serious, but vampires don't exist. I'm sorry to break it to you. They're
5: hockey player, fad. It's a fad. Vampire, timeless.
1: Yeah, timeless. Yeah,
5: timeless.
2: I get that. But I'm not planning on being an ice hockey player for the rest of my life with my wife. It's just for one night. So I think I should lean in.
5: But that might be a meme in the future, whereas a vampire won't ever be a meme.
2: Oh, yeah, no, fair point. Well,
5: anyway, do what you will.
2: You're the king of sex, as you often say, amongst friends. what do you reckon between ice hockey player and vampire?
1: For me, I mean, you said before she doesn't want it to be silly.
2: Yes.
1: Right? Nothing is sillier to me than you rocking up to a restaurant in rollerblades. With an ice hockey stick and a helmet. So I reckon it's got to be the vampire.
2: Oh, it's vampire.
1: It's got to be.
2: I'm going
1: it
2: as a
1: It just has to be. Annalise, way too excited, All right, we'll find out next week.
2: Annalise, why did you celebrate so much?
0: It's Will and Woody.

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0: 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It's Will and Woody keeping you up.
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1: It's not a sponsored bit, I should mention.
2: It's not, but I genuinely love Chemist Warehouse, and to be promoted in Chemist Warehouse is truly a dream come true. Yeah. I went in there the other day. Mm. I was actually a little bit devastated. I kept asking all the workers for help with things, and none of them said anything. I was like, excuse me, where's the Hydrolite? And they didn't mention a thing.
1: And you were hoping that they'd say,
2: you're the guy from the billion posters that are around here. They didn't say a thing.
1: Oh, they didn't say it.
2: I even took my hood off. At one point, I took my hood off and I was like, you know, I'm right here.
1: Well, look, we are in every Chemist Warehouse. And again, it's not a sponsored bit. It's because we're doing some stuff with Gotcha for Life. We actually got approached by Gus Walland, who's, if you have a look in Chemist Warehouse, he's the other super trim young guy who's in the photo with us. Mm-hmm.
2: couldn't keep it together there, Gussie. Couldn't quite keep it together.
1: And he's on the phone now to talk a bit more about it. Gussie, thanks for coming on the show.
3: I was keeping it together until you said young and trim, and I thought you'd just taken the absolute mickey there. But I actually went into Chemist Warehouse in Parramatta in Sydney today, and I did exactly the same thing. I went, hi, how you going? Just wondering if you could show me where the toothpaste is.
1: Yes.
3: And they're like, yeah, just down here. And I'm like, yeah, you sort of recognise me. Like, I'm on 20 posters, literally as far as you can see, but no one stopped for me either. So, a little disappointing.
2: And you look like a bit of a freak, don't you? You know, because I would kept standing there and pausing, just waiting for them to have the moment. And then they're like, is that it, sir? And then you just have to awkwardly move on.
3: Yeah, exactly. No, it's great. I mean, it's lovely to see. We had a lot of fun doing the shoot, and it's nice to see that the posters now and Chemist Warehouse for Gotcha for Life, my charity. We've been going 10 years. They've been with us right from the start, and I just could not do the work we do without them. And then when blokes like you come on and say, I'm happy to help, it's a big deal. So thank you, boys.
1: Oh, thanks for inviting us, Gus.
2: Yeah.
1: It's always been awesome. Ever since we sort of met you and started talking about this stuff, I mean, we speak to a lot of people in this space, but I think you, of all the people talking about particularly men's mental health, I think speak better than anyone I've heard in the country or in the world, to be honest. I reckon you continually hit the nail on the head, and you speak in a way that's super approachable, but also, you know, gets down to the core of it. And I think that probably kicked off, well, your journey kicked off with it when a mate of yours actually took his own life. Is that right?
3: Yeah, that's right. Yeah, it's going on over 20 years now, and I did nothing about it for many, many years till eventually I was on another radio station's breakfast show here in Sydney, and I was brave enough one morning to say to my co-host, hey, guys, we need to talk about something that's not just footy and fun and giving away tickets and all the stuff that we did. Could we talk about something that has been troubling me for a long time? And the boys 100% supported me. And from that moment on, we had 90 minutes of phone calls, people phoning into the show going, me too. You know, I've had a problem with my family, my school, my sports club. And I realised how many people are out there, boys, that are worrying alone. Mm. And there'll be people listening to us now that are worrying alone about something. And we've got to be better at being a little bit vulnerable, seeing vulnerability as a strength, because we've been fed a lie, us men, for so long now that we need to man up and shut up. It's really time now to man up and speak up.
1: Hey, guys, can I talk to you specifically about that, your friend, if you don't mind, who took his life 20 years ago? Because I think the specifics of the story when I first heard it's really rattled me, because he was someone that you knew very, very well, and then you had no idea that this was going on with him, which is so often the case, particularly someone as emotionally intelligent and as empathic as you are. And then was it right that after he did it, you'd seen that he'd actually circled the date in his diary from a long way out?
3: Yeah, he took his own life on the day that his third and final child finished their HSC in Sydney, which is the year 12 exams. And he left drinks, went up to the pub where Henry was celebrating with his mates, gave him $50, said, make sure you save 10 of the 50 to get home safely and buy everyone else a drink. And we never saw him again alive. And 1,000 people at his funeral. A couple of weeks later, all of us sitting there going, did you have a clue? Did you have any idea? And we didn't, because he wore that mask so tight. And so many men do the same thing. We just have been sold this lie of that we need to handle everything together. And boys, you've heard me speak before. It doesn't mean we burst into tears every 5 minutes or have big, deep and meaningful conversations all the time. But we should be able to have something in our arsenal and our chat to be able to say, hey, I need your help. I'm going through a bit of a tough time. And that's proper friendship. That's proper love. That's what you two have been able to give each other, as well as all the laughs. But that's the really important stuff. That's the stuff that you'll remember. That's the real stuff.
1: I need to say the Lifeline number. It's 13 11 14. Lifeline Australia is available 24 hours. If this conversation raises anything for you, I'd love to talk to you more about this, because I'm sure there's lots of people that got lots of questions. All right, more with Will and Woody and Gus Wall on Up Next. Kiss.

0: Comic-Cons you've ever been to. Will and Woody keeping you up.
1: Woodrow, you and I are in lots of Kemp's warehouses all over the country right now. Again, not a sponsored bit. Can't say that enough.
2: You can't miss us, though. Like, honestly, it would be hard to go into a Chemist warehouse and not say we're in every single aisle.
1: It does look like we've sold our soul to Big Pharma, but that is not the case. We're doing it for a wonderful cause.
2: Yeah.
1: And that is because we're promoting mental fitness, mental health, particularly men's mental health, and the work that Gotcha for Life doing. You hear the chuckle there of Gus Walland, who is the founder of Gotcha for Life, and that's why we're doing it, because Gussie asked us to do it. Depression's been a huge part of my life. We've got Gussie on the phone now, Woods. It's always emotional. It's always great talking to you, Gus. I think there's lots of questions I think that a lot of people have about this, because it's a big problem.
2: 100%. And Gussie, we did a lunch last week together, not just a social lunch. We spoke at a lunch about mental fitness and about, you know, going through tough times and whatnot. And something that was raised in that, which I think you had a really great answer for, was the fact that some people will challenge you and say that we're still losing, that men and women as well are still taking their lives, and the numbers are still terrifyingly high. And I think you had a great response to that, Gus.
3: Well, for the people that don't know, 7 men a day and 2 women a day, so that's 9 Aussies that woke up this morning won't wake up tomorrow, and they would have taken their own life. And every 8 minutes in this country, someone attempts, and most of those are women. So it's not a men's issue, it's a real human issue. And I did get challenged at a dinner a couple of weeks before our lunch last week by a guy who said, look, what's the point, mate? You know, you're working hard, you're doing your best, I get that, but, you know, what's the point of the work that you're doing? And I said to him, well, mate, imagine what the numbers would be if we weren't doing what we did, if all these other great organisations out there having a crack weren't doing and weren't working hard and weren't trying to do their best. So, yeah, I didn't like that question. I didn't like where it came from, but I sort of understood it. Yeah. And I certainly hoped I put him back in his box. And the blokes at his table had to do that for me, actually. They went, hey, you know, everyone's having a crack and doing the right thing here. Let's give each other a bit of space and a little bit of respect.
1: So practically speaking, Gus, in terms of doing your bit, you guys have got the Mental Fitness Gym, which is up online. So where can people go if they're hearing this? Obviously, the Lifeline number is 13 11 14 if you need to speak to someone now. But if this is something that you really want to work on, your own mental fitness, where do they go?
3: Yeah, there's a couple of different things. If you go to gotchaforlife.org, all the information's there. But we do have a completely free mental fitness gym app, which you can get at wherever you get your apps. That's completely free. And that gives you sort of exercises for your mental fitness, your emotional muscle, that, you know, gives it to you every single day. You can get as much information as you like there. So that's a complete freebie and something that I'd love your listeners to download and have a look at.
1: Yep.
3: But you know what the most important things, boys, is actually finding your village, working out who are the people in your life that you love and adore and you can't imagine living without. Write a list down of those people and then send them all a text message saying, hey, I'm thinking of you. I never want you to worry alone. Start a relationship that's a little bit deeper than the banter that we tend to have and where we're comfortable. The reason we feel uncomfortable talking about this stuff is because we don't practice it.
1: Yeah.
3: So we need to start practicing it with the people that you love. Fake it till you make it with whoever else you want to. But the people that you love, they should really know what's going on in your life. And you boys doing your show and showing that vulnerability will certainly help your listeners. We need more people doing that. But as I said, we live in banter. That's great. But it's great to have the skill to have a deeper combo as well.
2: Hey, Gussie, something else that we did at lunch last week, which I thoroughly loved, is you get everyone to take their phone out. And I know people are driving right now, so it might be difficult. You might be able to use Siri to do this, but you get your phone out and Gussie, you effectively say to someone that you maybe haven't spoken to for a while that you love them and you miss them. That's it. And I just wanted to let you know, Gussie, I sent that message to the best man at my wedding. He's just had his third kid. I've had my second kid. And, you know, life's gotten in the way and I hadn't seen him as much as I wanted to. We caught up with him for a beer on Saturday night and it was awesome. Because I'd written that message, it was just like broke through that initial wall that guys have got up where you can't get. So as soon as I saw him, big hug, you know, the I love yous to each other. And it felt like it was 2 a.m., but it was only 4 in the afternoon. Yeah.
1: No, but I had exactly the same thing. Everyone at that lunch sent a message. I had the most beautiful phone call from the guy that I messaged. Yeah. I hadn't spoken to him in about 6 months. And maybe everyone should do that when you get home tonight.
2: Yeah.
1: Do the same thing. Find someone who you find, particularly a guy, because they're probably not the person you'd message because it feels a bit weird doing it with them. I love you. I miss you. And just see what happens. And I think that's what Gussie's talking about. Find a way to get below the banter, find a way to connect in a way which is softer, gentle, more open. And you only gets better from there. I know it feels a bit scary at the time. but it's good.
3: Couldn't agree with you more, but people do get scared, and I get it. You know, to get physically fit, it's tough. To get mentally fit, it's even tougher because we have to unlearn all the stuff we've been told, and now we have to relearn this new way. So no one's saying it's easy, but to have that clinical medical approach is a much harder than sending a simple text message and having a slightly uncomfortable conversation, at least initially. You know, I would love to have that conversation with my mate that I'll never get a chance to have. So don't just think that everyone's okay. Just check in on them and be really, really, really consistent with it.
1: Yeah, it's a beautiful message you're sending, Gussie. You are doing a wonderful thing, mate. And I know sometimes I see you and I'm like, geez, you look gassed. And that's not just because...
2: I never think that, Gus. I always think, geez, you look fresh. You look fit.
1: You're doing the Lord's work, mate. Good on you. Gotchaforlife.org.
3: I appreciate it.
1: If you want to go and check out the website, if you want to see Gussie's smiling face with us, we are in every Chemist Warehouse all over the country now promoting a wonderful thing. So good on you, mate. Great to hear your voice.
3: Good on you, boys. Yes. See you soon.
1: We'll see you soon, mate.
2: Bye, mate.
1: Love you, Gussie. Okay, bye.
0: Will and Woody. Will and Woody asking the important questions like... wood can a woodchuck chuck if a woodchuck could chuck wood? The answer was a lot.
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1: Like those mates that just want to keep going. 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
2: A lot of people question the maturity of this radio show. Happens all the time.
3: I think we get a lot of grief these days from the producers.
2: Yeah, from the producers, I think, directly.
3: Who suggest that perhaps we use our time on air to exercise juvenile frat muscles that we may have been harbouring from high school and we don't feel like we can tap into while we're at home and fathers.
2: Exactly right. And I think...
3: I take offence to that.
2: 100%. I take this job incredibly seriously.
3: I'm a standing member of the community.
2: I am a professional. But Joe, you would agree that you can be a little bit vigilant when it comes to the crass nature of some of the stuff that we talk about?
4: As instructed by the higher-ups.
2: Okay. It's a management thing.
3: Oh, wow. So you pass the buck on that. Very good.
4: Oh, yeah, that's a handball from me, but just true.
2: We have heard that for our entire careers, if I'm being honest. I want to prove to everyone that we are very serious professional broadcasters, because I'm going to name, I need you, Will, please don't laugh.
3: That's kind of humorous.
2: Not going to laugh out of me, mate. Okay?
3: Good.
2: Now, what I'm going to do right now is I am going to talk about something which I think a past me would have found funny. But, and I think past you would have found this really funny.
3: Okay.
2: But let's prove to Australia, let's prove to management, let's prove to all the producers here that we are better than that.
3: Easy.
2: And we, right?
3: Yeah.
2: Look at me.
3: Yeah.
2: Let's go. Right.
3: I'm ready.
2: I just want to talk about the name of the coach who coaches the Curacao national team. Okay? Yep. Now, they lost 7-1 to Germany.
3: Oh, so I heard about that. Yes.
2: Absolutely.
3: Got a walloping.
2: Absolutely pumped.
3: Yeah.
2: Right? They've got a Dutch coach.
3: Oh, yeah.
2: Mm-hmm. His name is Dick Advocate. And that is totally normal.
3: Wow.
2: And in no way.
3: I didn't know that was, I wasn't across that.
2: Well, I find it funny that his name is Dick Advocate.
3: Is it Richard shortened or?
2: No, he goes by Dick. He was a previous player.
3: Oh.
2: Which is Curacao. He does an outstanding job.
3: I think, yeah. And he's an advocate for.
2: No, well, I don't know.
3: No,
2: that.
3: That's no, just his
2: surname. Don't take it that way. His name is Dick Advocate.
3: Yeah, great. Beautiful. Oh, yeah. Dick Advocate. Is how you'd pronounce that. Yeah, come on.
5: Isn't that Dirk?
3: No, it's Dick.
2: No, it's Dick.
3: Dick is a...
4: Well, it's Dirk is his, like, legal name on the birth certificate, and then he's chosen the nickname Dick.
3: It's a really, really common name.
2: He goes for Dick.
3: It's a really common name. Sam's uncle's called Dick.
2: Is he an advocate? Dick. Is he Dick Advocate?
3: Well, he's a man, so he's probably not against them.
2: I've never seen a combination like it. Annalise?
6: He has a nickname away from Dick that is the Little General.
3: He can't. You thought I'd be the immature one.
2: Dick Advocate's nickname is the Little General.
3: All right.
2: Who's talking, Dick or the Little General?
3: Okay. It's unbelievable. Look at him.
2: No, not funny. All right.

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1: Finished a workout and I was getting two protein bars. And he goes, you remember? 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I was like, yep, just sign you up. That's all good. What's your email? And I just go along with it. As I'm leaving, I'm like, what is wrong with me that I can't just say, it's all good, not looking to sign up to anything?
2: The exact same thing happened to me. I bought some protein powder. And I thought he was just asking me questions. 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Wow, weird question. And then he goes, what's your email? And I answered all these questions. I just realized I signed up just then.
0: 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I got a real good feeling.
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9: You're on Hot 100. You're listening into Hooked in the NT with Tilly and Jimmy today. We've got a lot to cover. So first, we're going to get into tides this weekend. So we've got some really good neap tides, some really good weather as well to go with that. Where to fish, we're going to talk all about it. Reports, we've got Daily Barra Classic happening as we speak. It's been going off. We know the Daily's been fishing really well. We'll touch on that. Spanish mackerel off Dundee. We've got land based at East Point, Lee Point, and Elizabeth River Jetty as well. So we'll talk about all the fish getting caught across those. There's also been a new exciting update in the world of sonar technology, and that is that Garmin have updated their LiveScope to the LiveScope 2. It's a really exciting package, it looks like. We'll talk about what that's going to look like and all the new changes as well. And lastly, we're going to get into some get hooked stories. Everyone has a story with a hook, whether it involves hooking someone or getting hooked themselves. So we'll talk all about that. Stay tuned. This is Hooked in the NT, and you're on Hot 100.

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1: You're on Hot 100. You're listening into Hooked in the NT. Thanks to the legends over at Complete Angler and Camping World. You're with Jimmy and Tilly today. We're going to talk about tides this weekend. We've got neaps paired with good weather, which is a bit of a Goldilocks situation in the dry season. This usually means that the tides are suited for both barra and pelagic species, which is crazy.
2: We've really got our pick this weekend, don't we, Jimmy?
1: Yeah, we do. You could go anywhere.
2: You could. I think for pelagic species, I'm talking like tuna, mackies and trevally, this weather allows you to go quite wide. So you can go wide of Dundee, places like the Vernons. You could even head over to the Tiwis, hit Fenton patches on the way. There's so many options out there for pelagics with this weather and tides. And if you're still chasing barra, I think the Adelaide River would be pretty good for tides this weekend.
1: Yeah, I've heard they're still getting quite a few numbers there, and I've actually, weirdly enough, heard that there's still a bit of fresh coming off the top of the Adelaide.
2: Oh my god.
1: July, you know, is crazy work. For the weather though, there is patches of the day where it's going to pick up both today and tomorrow. So just, it's about timing. So we use the Windy app as our best forecast of wind, but it's meant to be dropping off in the morning, picking up at midday a little bit, and then dropping back off in the afternoon. So plenty of windows. As for another barra place to go this weekend, I think Bino could be a good option. So
2: that's a good one.
1: Yeah, fishing the flats across Bino. And if you're new to this, it's pretty much the most exhilarating barra fishing you can get up
2: here. It's sight casting. Really, it's amazing.
1: Sight casting barra across the flats at Bino is a good one, and you can do that with these tides and this weather this weekend. And another one for land-based fishers is that with these neap tides, you can also fish a wide variety of good land-based spots. I know for a fact that Mandora Jetty's fishing well, East Point Rocks, timing as well there. There's more fish in the high tides, Lee Point, all the way across to Elizabeth River.
2: God, there's so many options this weekend. Get out there, guys.
1: How good is it going to be?
2: Yeah, unreal.
1: Up next, we're going to talk about reports. So the Daily Barra Classic is on. We're going to talk about some of the stuff going on there. Stay tuned. This is Hot 100.

0: This is Hot 100. You're listening into Hooked in the NT. You're with Tilly and Jimmy, and we're about to get into reports. So, Jimmy, why don't you kick us off with what's happening at the Barra Classic?
1: So, as we know, the Barra Classic is happening right as we speak, and the Daily has been producing good numbers. For those of you that don't know, the Barra Classic usually runs across May, but due to the cyclone, due to the big wet season and
0: flooding events, all of that.
1: Yeah, the Daily just not being up to scratch, plus all the damages that were done to buildings and stuff, it's been pushed back, which has kind of been a blessing in disguise because it's been fishing really well. Now, we know that the pre-fish went absolutely nuts. They caught a lot of good fish in the pre-fish. As for the comp itself, it's been not as good, I've heard. Although, you know, some people are keeping...
0: You get a bit mixed reports here. People like to keep things under their hat.
1: Yeah, so they are getting good fish, though. And you can check the scores on the Barra Classic socials. So it's been, it's been a good comp so far. And it's a good report for us that want to fish the Daily because it has a high number of people fishing it. Now, we'll head over to some pelagics. The queen of pelagics is here with me, Tilly.
0: I don't know about that, but I'll take it. I've had some good reports of Spanish mackerel being caught out wide of Dundee. They were using bait and trolling around the grounds around the FADs and the artificial reefs. It's been producing quite a few numbers of Spanish mackerel, so get out there and give that a go. Stokes Hill Wharf as well has been going off, so they're catching a lot of queenfish, golden trevally, and even some sharks if you're into shark fishing, mainly just on bait, which is great. Sounds like they're going pretty well.
1: And just to stay on the land-based train, now for Barra again, land-based, and if you're willing to do the Ks, Shady Barrage has been fishing well over the spring tides. So not quite this weekend, the neap tides, but last weekend and next weekend could be a good one. I know last weekend there was quite a few good Barra caught across that high tide at night at the barrage. So if you're keen to get amongst the bugs and maybe some Barra, head out there.
0: Well, it sounds like we've got some good reports across the ground. So up next, we've got a new announcement from Garmin about the live scope. So stay tuned. You're on Hot 100.
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0: You're on Hot 100. You're listening into Hooked in the NT. You're with Jimmy and Tilly. The most exciting update for Sonar Technology has come out during the week, and that's the fact that Garmin LiveScope have given us two new updates to their system. So now they're called the Garmin LiveScope LV42HD and the LV44. Now, what that means is that sounder clarity and the chances for a fish to survive or not get caught has just got smaller and smaller. And what's that done is really divided the fishing community.
1: If LiveScope didn't cop enough flack before, it sure is now with this new technology. So the 42HD is close range, really high resolution, great separation, all the way out to 38 metres.
0: Yeah, and the 44 is more of like a long-distance shooter, you know, so it's like the sniper rifle of LiveScope technology. And those of you that aren't aware of LiveScope technology or aren't all the way around it is that it's pretty much just live sonar. It's scanning the fish in real time, which means you can put your lure on a fish's head, and now this is the best update. So now a fish cannot hide from you. Unfortunately, though, there is a lot of people that don't agree with it.
1: So many people hate it. I can see why, though, because a lot of people say that those LiveScope users are just iPad kids staring at a screen all day, and it takes away from being out in nature and what fishing historically was all about.
0: And Tilly, we're probably guilty for that. Like, there's been times where I've been at the mouth of a river, looked down at the LiveScope, and then I could have sworn it was about 2 minutes later. I've looked up and I'm about 3 Ks down the river. It's been about 4 hours and I haven't looked up once.
1: And your eyes have gone square.
0: True iPad kids. Now, there was something about, I haven't read all about it just yet, but there's something about there not being a black box. Tilly, fill us in. What is that?
1: Yeah, this is a new update for Garmin. So on these LiveScopes, there's no black box, which means simpler wiring and also the transmitter and receiver is both built into the transducer itself, which just cancels out all the noise that you get from another LiveScope with the transmitter and receiver being in the box.
0: And as for the traditional LiveScope, like, you had a black box, which means you had an extra box you had to mount in your boat, you had to wire it all to a battery. It was quite a big process. With no black box, that actually means that it's so much more streamlined to use, and you don't need that space in your boat either. As for Tilly and I, we have a bias. I'm so bloody excited to get my hands on one of these. And the minute it comes out, I'm saving up and I'm getting it straight away.
1: So am I. Oh, I'm so excited.
0: But yeah, it is going to change the fishing game again. Probably unfortunately for a lot of things and maybe the fish as well. But as for now, it's an exciting time. Up next, we're going to talk about getting hook stories. Now, everyone that's a fisho or has been around fishing knows that you either get hooked by a hook or you hook someone else. So we're going to talk all about that. Stay tuned. You're on Hot 100.

0: tonight.
1: You're on Hot 100. You're listening into Hooked in the NT. Thanks to Complete Angler and Camping World Darwin, you with Tilly and Jimmy. We're going to get into Get Hooked stories, and we've got one each, so I'm going to kick it off. I've got some rogue hook stories, but one comes to mind, and it scarred me for life. I was about 12 years old fishing at Mandora Jetty, and back in those days, you never wore shoes. I don't know why, but you just grew up in the bush. You never
2: Jimmy,
1: had shoes.
2: You still don't wear shoes. What are you talking about?
1: I know, and my feet are... Let's not talk about feet. Anyway, I was fishing at Mandora Jetty. I stepped off the ledge there straight onto a massive mackerel treble hook. Got the hook embedded into my foot that I couldn't get it out. Oh. I ended up trying to get it out for about an hour because I was so nervous to call my mum because before I went fishing, she warned me to wear shoes and I still took off without them.
2: Oh, Jimmy, and was it jammed in from underneath? Like there was no, it didn't come
1: there,
2: out
1: there
2: again?
1: There was no coming out. Oh. It was straight up into my bone pretty much. It was the most dramatic thing ever. Anyway, I ended up calling mum. Mum come down in a rush. I'll say this on radio. Back then you're allowed to spank your kids. Mum gave me the biggest spank in the world. Put me in the car, took me to the local clinic. Unfortunately, the clinic couldn't get the bloody hook out.
2: You're
1: it was
2: kidding.
1: That far in there.
2: Oh.
1: So, you know what we had to do? We had to go to RDH. And now, if you live in Mandora, there's only a certain amount of ferries. So, we jumped on the 7 p.m. ferry. We got to RDH. Everyone knows what RDH is like. We're in ED for about 6 hours.
2: And you had to ferry to the hospital to start with.
1: Yeah,
2: oh,
1: with this massive treble in my hook. Anyway, we get to RDH. We wait 6 hours. Mum's just death staring me the whole time. She's looking at me pretty much saying, if this doesn't sort itself out ASAP, you're in big trouble. It took 6 hours. I ended up eventually getting it out. It was a world of pain. They were pulling out all sorts of big tools. They were pulling out bolt cutters and, you know, you could have broke into a building with the stuff they had to cut the hook out of my foot with. Anyway, at the end of the day, we missed the last ferry. We had to stay in Darwin the night at a hotel, which was a treat for me. And mum felt sorry for me. So I ended up getting Maccas as well
2: How
1: for
2: good
1: dinner.
2: Is that?
1: What a treat, you know,
2: yeah.
1: Little bush kid eating Maccas. Anyway, Tilly, you've got a better hook story. Can you tell us?
2: Oh, this one's a doozy. So this was a while ago now. It didn't happen to me, but I may have hooked someone. And that someone may have been my date.
1: And I was there to witness it. It was horrific.
2: Oh, it was so bad. I think maybe it was like a second date or something. We barely knew each other and I took him fishing, night fishing at Manton. And sure enough, I got a snag. And as I pulled that snag back, the lure flung straight past my head. And where did it get him? In the face. And he had double trebles hooked into the side of his cheek.
1: Tilly's hooking up with her date.
2: Yeah. Let's just say the date ended in a hospital visit until maybe 4 in the morning. Not a great way to get to know someone.
1: Well, Tilly, at least it'd be a memorable date. Like, he wouldn't be forgetting that again. And can I ask, it was your second date. Did you get a third date off this? Was he like, oh my God, this hook, you know, fetish. I need to get another one or something.
2: Fetish. No, he definitely didn't want to see me again after that one.
1: Oh, no. So that was it. Two
2: yeah,
1: and done.
2: Yeah, that was the end.
1: Hooking up with Tilly and the big hooks. Oh, that's so bad.
2: Yeah, avoid at all cost, I think.
1: If you have any funny hook stories, because they are the best, please dial into the Hot 100 socials or you can reach out on their website. We would love to hear it. We can get it on the show. That'd be unreal. Thanks for listening to today's show. I hope you enjoyed. This has been Hooked in the NT and you're on Hot 100.
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8: Good morning, I'm Britt Aylin. A 16-year-old boy has been arrested in regional Victoria after the remains of a 13-year-old girl were discovered in remote bushland in the state's west. Layla Jeffrey from Donald, which is around 3 hours from Melbourne, was reported missing last Sunday, with her body found on Thursday night. The teenage suspect from Swan Hill is believed to be known to both police and the young victim. The CEO of Telstra has spoken with the family of a South Australian person who died during Wednesday's network outage. It's after authorities confirmed the telco's issues weren't connected to the death. SA Police Commissioner Grant Stevens says their investigation shows the suggestion made on social media was wrong.
9: There were no issues in terms of being able to get onto 000 through the Telstra network at this time.
8: However, Telstra has acknowledged that the outage did prevent family members from being informed that their loved one was being taken to hospital and meant they did not have the opportunity to get there before the person passed. The Royal Commission into Anti-Semitism is questioning whether the social media app X should be banned in Australia. Lawyer Richard Lancaster, who's assisting the commissioner, ripped into the Elon Musk's platform for failing to appear at the inquiry. He says X is doing nothing to keep Australians safe from extreme anti-Semitism, terrorism and violent material. And US police have arrested 8 men over a terror plot to kill Donald Trump. The plan was to have a drone shoot the US president, the Israeli leader, and Elon Musk at the UFC event at the White House. The men, aged between 19 and 32, are looking at 15 years in prison if convicted. In sport, it was a Friday night thriller at Marvel, with Collingwood surging from behind to score twice in the dying minutes of the match and ultimately take down North Melbourne by just 4 points. A set-up from Nick Dacos allowed Tim Membry to slot the winning goal, further boosting the Pies' finals hopes. And Spain's up against Belgium in the FIFA World Cup quarterfinals, with the winner of this morning's match to face France in the semis. At last check, Spain was leading 1-0.
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11: I failed as a footballer. The England Academy's rejected me. But luckily, you don't need to have made it to have an opinion. 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

0: The NT has had some pretty big sports names. Cyril Rioli, Nova Peris, and Cadell Evans, just to name a few. But do you have what it takes to be on the same playing field as these guys? 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Sam and Ant's showdown will have them coaching your team to the big game. If you win, it's the bragging rights for you. However, if you lose, it'll be entirely their fault. It's Sam and Ant's showdown on Hot 100. Thanks to Jape Homemaker Village and Domino's Pizza.
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6: Good morning, I'm Britt Aylin. Telstra has apologised to the family of a person who died during Wednesday's outage, despite authorities confirming the death was not connected to the network issues. It's after a South Australian senator said her office had been told the woman died after a failed attempt to contact 000. A SAPOL investigation found that the efforts to call emergency services had been successful. However, other problems with the network led to difficulties in informing family members that their loved one was in hospital, which meant they missed out on the opportunity to get there before she passed. In a statement, the telco extended sincere apologies to the family for the role it played in making a distressing day even worse. A 16-year-old Victorian boy has been arrested after police searching for a missing girl found human remains. The body is believed to be that of missing 13-year-old Layla Jeffrey, who disappeared last week, while two women in their 50s have also been questioned by detectives. More than 40 daycare centres across Victoria have been shut down, with the state's new childcare regulator using its powers for the first time to close the facilities for 90 days. Inspections of the Gabau family daycare sites found severe child safety risks. And Cold Chisel saxophonist Andy Bicker has died after a battle with cancer. He'd been with the band for more than 30 years, bringing songs like Rising Sun, My Baby and Saturday Night to life on stage. In a post on social media, the group wrote that he was an incredible musician who will be sorely missed. In sport, it was down to the wire between North Melbourne and Collingwood last night, but the Roos were ultimately unable to contain the Pies. Two goals in the dying minutes of the match in front of a packed-out Marvel Stadium saw Collingwood turn the game around, claiming victory 89-85. The win boosts the Pies' finals hopes while pushing September further from reach for the Roos. And Spain's defeated Belgium 2-1 in this morning's FIFA World Cup semi-final.
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10: 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I'm Alan Tekkers, and this is the Failed Footballer Podcast. 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
11: Morning, I'm Britt Allen. A teenager's been arrested and two women are being questioned by Victoria Police over the alleged murder of a 13-year-old girl. Authorities searching for missing Layla Jeffrey discovered human remains late Thursday. Detectives say while they're confident they've got those responsible in custody, the investigation is ongoing. Meantime, over in the UK, a 26-year-old man's been arrested on suspicion of murder after the death of former British MP Anne Widdecombe. The 78-year-old's body was found at her home in Devon on Thursday. She'd served as a Member of Parliament for 23 years before hitting the reality TV circuit. 12 people have been killed and more than 20 are missing in deadly wildfires in the southeast of Spain. It comes as Europe continues to swelter through heatwave conditions, the extreme weather leading to the temporary shutdown of a nuclear power plant in France. Back home, and the Royal Commission into Anti-Semitism is questioning whether the social media app X should be banned in Australia. Lawyer Richard Lancaster, who's assisting the commissioner, has ripped into Elon Musk's platform for failing to appear at the inquiry. He says X is doing nothing to keep Australians safe from extreme anti-Semitism and other violent material. And if you've got a bag of chickadees in the pantry, you might need to take it back for a refund. Snack Brands has issued an urgent recall on various sized packets of the snack sold at Woolies, Coles, IGA and convenience stores due to the presence of rubber. You can find details of the impacted products on the Food Standards Australia website. In sport, it was a Friday night thriller at Marvel Stadium, with Collingwood surging from behind to score twice in the dying minutes of the match and ultimately take down North Melbourne by just 4 points. A set-up from Nick Dacos saw Tim Membry slot the winning goal for the Pies. And Spain is through to the semi-finals at the FIFA World Cup after defeating Belgium 2-1 this morning. Fans erupting at a public watch party in Madrid. Spain will now face France on July 15. And that is the latest in news and sport.
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10: Morning, I'm Britt Aylin. We'll start in the UK, where a man's been arrested on suspicion of murdering former British MP Anne Widdecombe. The 78-year-old, who served as a Conservative member from 1987 to 2010, died at her home in Devon on Thursday. Outgoing UK PM Keir Starmer's described her death as shocking news, saying that this is a time to put political differences aside.
11: Anne was a distinguished politician over many, many years with many achievements, and it's a huge, huge loss.
10: Meantime, in Victoria, a 16-year-old boy has been taken into custody after police searching for a missing girl found human remains. The body is believed to be that of 13-year-old Layla Jeffrey, who disappeared last week. Two women in their 50s have also been questioned by detectives. Telstra has apologised to the family of a person who died during Wednesday's outage, despite authorities confirming the death was not connected to the network issues. A SAPOL investigation found that efforts to call emergency services had been successful. However, other problems with the network led to difficulties in informing family members that their loved one was in hospital, which meant they missed out on the opportunity to get there before she passed. In a statement, the telco extended sincere apologies to the family for the role it played in making a distressing day even worse. And if you're afraid of flying, maybe block your ears for the next 10 or so seconds. A man's reportedly been saved from being sucked out of a window on a Ryanair flight after it shattered in midair. Fellow passengers say he was lifted from his seat with his wife holding onto his legs to stop him flying out of the plane. He's been treated in hospital for shock and friction burns. In sport, it was down to the wire between North Melbourne and Collingwood, but despite a strong effort, the Roos were ultimately unable to contain the Pies. Goals from Nick Dacos and Tim Membry in the dying minutes of the match saw Collingwood turn the game around to claim victory 89-85. And Spain's booked a ticket to the World Cup semi-finals after taking down Belgium 2-1 this morning. Here's how it played out on SBS.
12: 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And the applause belongs to Spain.
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0: here on Hot 100. Good morning. Good morning. You've got Sam and Ant here. We are live. It's a pleasure to be hanging out with you. Anthony.
1: Guys, you might be listening in. You're thinking, hang on, it sounds a little bit different where Sam and Ant are right now. It sounds like there's like the winds of excitement and power and fun behind them.
0: Do you smell that?
1: That was me. Sorry. Oh, my bad. However, you'd be right because we are broadcasting live from the Hidden Valley Drag Strip here at Hidden Valley. We're going to be here until 12 p.m. today. Why are we here? We're here for the second day of Power Fest.
0: Whoop, whoop.
1: We are set up here on top of the drag strip. We've got an amazing view. And you know, when we got here pretty early because right now scrutineering is opening. You can, at 9:30, you got a chance to come on down and have a cruise of the track. But when I got here, it was pretty early. Mm. People were still setting up. And I thought, oh, okay, you know, it's just getting going. And I tell you when the event really kicked into play.
0: When
1: the guitar riff for Wolf Mother's Joker and the Thief just started in the background. I'm like, oh, we are at Power Fest right now, baby.
0: Really, really pumped up. I could hear the whimmers of a few engines starting.
1: It's a big word.
0: Whimmer?
1: Actually, come to think of it, I don't think it is a word. I'm gonna look up Wimmer if that's a word of the definition after this.
0: I could get away with that one.
1: But hey, guys, we are at Hidden Valley Drag Strip coming down. We're broadcasting till 12. If you want to come in today, spectators, it's just $10 if you want to come on down. Kids, 12 and under, enter for free. If you want to cruise the track yourself, only $60 per vehicle.
0: Wow.
1: Come and show off your wheels. We're here till 12.
0: On the track?
1: No, it's scared of the track. I'm a Mazda Whisperer, and it said, no, I'm too scared.
0: Can't
1: let me chill
0: it
1: today. But guys, come on down. We're broadcasting to 12. I'm going to go look up if Wimmer is a road.
0: No,
1: we're here at Hidden Valley Race Drag Strip. You're on Hot 100.

0: Oh, yeah. You're in hot 100. You got Sam and Ant here. We are live at Top End Power
1: Fest.
0: Was
1: that the street team with some leftover fireworks from Territory Day?
0: No, that would not be happening. I want to do something, Anthony, because the engines are about to start.
1: They're okay? Revving, yeah.
0: They're about to start revving because in a couple of minutes, we are going to be doing the cruise the track. So these cars are going to be cruising the track. And when it gets going, have you ever, you know Kevin James?
1: Oh, yeah, the comedian. I know exactly what you're talking about. The speech he gives.
0: I think you've got a good one.
1: Yeah.
0: So is that the, what's the big race in, is it NASCAR that he does it for?
1: NASCAR thing? I don't know. The US sort of car racing sort of gives me the ick, if I'm honest. I'm all about, like, Power Fest, supercars, yeah. That sort of jazz.
0: Oh, it gives you the ick, does it?
1: It does give me the ick. But the US ones.
0: It's a red flag.
1: It's a red flag, yeah. Oh, can you hear that? Can you hear that, ladies and gentlemen?
0: We, for some reason, got set up right next to it.
1: That's, and you know what? Why wouldn't you? You want to, I bet you're listening right now. You can feel the revs vibrating through your car radio right now, or wherever you're listening to this broadcast. You can come on down. Give it a rev for yourself. It's $60 if you want to cruise your vehicle.
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1: You could be listening on iHeartRadio. That is a great point. Cruising vehicles start in 7 minutes' time. Right now, it's scrutineering, which means they're popping the hood and checking it out. Sam, I would love to see you actually slide under one of those skateboard things. Sorry?
0: A geese.
1: Having a geese to the hood. Make sure everything is safe because this is so cool. There's going to be skids, power slides, but it's all in a controlled, safe environment. We are at Hidden Valley. Can you hear that, David?
0: Just let it be.
1: Woo! That's what we're talking about. Oh, guys, the adrenaline is palpable. If you want to spectate, it's $10. If you want to come on down and get a cruise your vehicle around the Hidden Valley drag strip, that's just $60.
0: The cruise is kicking off in about, in 5 minutes or so. So make sure you come on down. Hidden Valley Raceway. This is who's the Top End Power Fest. You're in Hot 100. Stick around.
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5: 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A telltale sign is when I get home and all the lights are off.
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